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2: It's Craig Bailey, your host for an hour of music by Pink Floyd every week on Floydian Slip. The Final Cut album, somewhat divisive among fans, it was billed as a requiem for the post-war dream by Roger Waters, performed by Pink Floyd. Well, we love it here on the show. If you don't, we hope we can still be friends. Music from The Final Cut and much more coming up on the next Floydian Slip. 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
3: I'm Jennifer Kuiper. Some passengers who were on board the cruise ship that is dealing with a hantavirus outbreak disembarked before the virus was confirmed. CBS's Tom Hansen.
4: The World Health Organization said no one else on board is currently symptomatic. Three passengers, including the ship's doctor, were evacuated off the Hondius. The Dutch Foreign Ministry now says all three are receiving specialized medical treatment in Europe.
3: At least six Americans from five states who were on the ship are being monitored for possible symptoms of the disease. Tennessee is the first state to redraw voting districts after last week's Supreme Court ruling, which limited lawmakers' ability to take race into account. The move broke up a majority black district in Memphis. CBS's Ed O'Keefe reports.
5: Tennessee Democrats could do little more than protest the move, and they did that, standing in a line, shouting at Republicans as they voted overwhelmingly to drop the state's one Democratic congressional seat. Authorities removed several individuals during the chaos, while outside the chamber, one State House Democrat burned a copy of the Confederate flag.
3: The Trump administration is still waiting for a response from Iran to its latest proposal to end the war. This is President Trump posts on social media that three American destroyers have transited out of the Strait of Hormuz but came under fire. He says there was no damage done to the three ships, but great damage was done to the Iranian attackers. CBS's Nancy Cordes also reports.
6: The White House has been insisting for weeks that the U.S. is actually in control of the strait, despite the fact that, I think it's indisputable that that Iran has a stranglehold on oil traffic right now, all traffic going in and out of the strait.
3: They've been picking up whatever is left of their belongings in Purvis, Mississippi, after a major tornado outbreak in that state last night. At least 17 people hurt across several counties. CBS's Jason Allen.
7: A massive tornado touchdown in Purvis, Mississippi, about 2 hours south of Jackson, damaging and in some cases destroying hundreds of homes.
8: All units be advised, National Weather Service is confirming the tornado on the ground just north of Purvis.
7: The storm lifted the roofs off a cluster of homes, blew trees across roads, and snapped power lines.
3: The FEMA Review Council releases recommendations that would revamp the agency's role in disaster preparedness and recovery.
9: Recommendations from the FEMA panel include replacing the reimbursement process for aid with one that delivers money faster and more directly. It also suggests that the agency give up efforts to help survivors get long-term housing and that it should only help people whose homes are uninhabitable. Some on the panel say the agency has become political. Many of the changes would require action by Congress. Allison Keyes, CBS News, Washington.
3: This is CBS News.
10: This 250-in-60 is brought to you courtesy of Tonard Manufacturing in Corry. The Declaration of Independence was signed 250 years ago, but the revolution started on April 19th, the year before. The British general in Boston secretly ordered 750 men to Concord to destroy weapons. The secret was out. The lamps were hung in the Old North Church, and Minutemen were ready and waiting. The shot heard round the world was fired 251 years ago. Tonard Manufacturing in Corry is proud to support this look back at America's beginnings.
1: 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Tonight, partly cloudy with a low around 38. There's a slight chance of rain showers developing later. On Friday, partly sunny skies are on the way with a high near 57. A chance of rain showers is also possible during the day. Currently, it's 46 and clear. For UCToday.org, I'm Bill Banks with your weather flash.
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12: I want you to want me.

to San Francisco, she must have lost her way. Posting a poster of Pancho and Cisco one California day. She says she believes in a Robin Hood and brotherhood and colors of green and gray.

to San Francisco, I will be Gadjoie. I'll be the Count of Monte Cristo, you'll be the Countess May.

0: let's find out what happened on this day back in 1718. The city of New Orleans, Nolens, and depending on where you're from, was founded by the French. It was on this day in 1945, World War II officially ended in Europe when Germany signed a unconditional surrender in France. 1965, Keith Richards, he fell asleep in the early morning hours while improvising on a new guitar in his hotel room in Clearwater, Florida. He couldn't remember the riff he was kind of working on, and he just happened to have a tape recorder running at the time. When he played it back, he's like, yeah, that sounds great. It later became the opening for I Can't Get No Satisfaction. 1987, Shelley Long's final episode of Cheers aired. And it was 1992, the 27th Amendment barring shady congressmen from giving themselves midterm pay raises was ratified when Michigan became the 38th state to approve it. It only took 203 years for it to finally be ratified after it was proposed.
1: The Bear Lake Volunteer Fire Department is hosting its first tractor pull of the season on Sunday, May 17, 2026, starting at 8 a.m. at 315 Center Street in Bear Lake, Pennsylvania. Weigh-ins for competitors begin at 8 a.m. with the tractor pull events following as the day progresses. In addition to the competition, a chicken barbecue and other food options will be available throughout the event. Organizers say the goal is a straightforward one: a full day of local competition, food, and community gathering to kick off the season. The event is open to the public. 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
2: That's right. It's time for your pal, Big Al Knight. Playing the platters that matter from the 60s, 70s, 80s, and a little bit of 90s. From Yon to Don. 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
4: I'm Michael Toscano. President Trump dismissed Iran's attacks on three American warships today as a trifle, saying the ceasefire is still active. But correspondent Nancy Cordes reports U.S. Central Command targeted Iranian military facilities in response.
5: U.S. officials tell CBS News this firefight lasted several hours, with the U.S. military deploying Apache helicopters and Hellfire missiles to repel these Iranian speedboats. CENTCOM says it is not seeking a return to war, but this does underscore how volatile things are in the Strait.
4: Health authorities across four continents are tracking down passengers who disembarked the Hantavirus-stricken cruise ship before its deadly outbreak was detected, and they're tracing others who may have come into contact with them. CBS News chief medical correspondent, Dr. John Lapook.
6: We know the incubation period's up to 6 weeks about, so are they allowed to go outside? What does it mean in terms of monitoring yourself? And I've heard that they're considering talking to people about daily temperatures, about staying away from large crowds.
4: Tennessee today became the first state to redraw voting districts after a Supreme Court ruling last week. We have more from correspondent Ed O'Keefe.
7: This vote means this Democratic district, which encompasses the mostly black city of Memphis, will be split into three districts designed to favor Republicans. The NAACP is now suing to block the change. Similar redrawing may soon happen in southern states like Louisiana, Mississippi, South Carolina, and here in Alabama, all based on last week's Supreme Court ruling that narrowed the scope of the Voting Rights Act.
4: CBS's Tina Krause reports Pope Leo met with Secretary of State Marco Rubio today at the Vatican, a trip to help smooth relations between Leo and President Trump.
8: The State Department says Thursday's sit-down between the Pope and Rubio underscored the strong relationship between the United States and the Holy See and their shared commitment to promoting peace and human dignity. And it comes at a symbolic moment. Just a day before Pope Leo hits 1 year at the helm of the world's 1.4 billion Catholics.
4: In Chicago, police are investigating a series of airbag thefts.
9: The thieves are targeting Hondas and Acuras, breaking windows and ripping the airbags out of the steering wheels.
10: I've never seen this in my 38 years in the business until recently.
9: Mark Smolin of A-Car Auto Body says he's replacing five or six airbags a month.
10: The total estimate came out to over $2,300 just for the window and the airbags.
4: The Postal Service is considering a rule change to allow anyone to send handguns through the mail for the first time in nearly 100 years. This is CBS News.
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12: With your weather flash, I'm Bill Banks, UCtoday.org. 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Tonight, partly cloudy with a low around 38. There's a slight chance of rain showers developing later this evening. On Friday, partly sunny skies with a high near 57. Rain showers.

0: showers are possible throughout the day, especially in the afternoon. Currently, it's 42 and clear. For UCToday.org, I'm Bill Banks with your weather flash.
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And what are we doing? We're playing the greatest hits of all time. We're going to rock the house all night long. Right here on sunny 105.7 Canadota Lake.

I'm going to have to come up with a Weird Al Yankovic version of You're Addicted to Spuds. That would be fun, wouldn't it? Yeah, you're on Sunday 105.7.

Tired of the drama that life can bring? 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I'm Big Al Knight, and I'm really glad you're here with me.

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3: I'm Michael Toscano. President Trump dismissed Iran's attacks on three American warships today, saying he considers the ceasefire to still be active.
4: They trifled with us today. We blew them away. They trifled. I call that a trifle. I'll let you know when there's no ceasefire. You won't have to know. If there's no ceasefire, you're not going to have to know. You're just going to have to look at one big glow coming out of Iran.
3: The U.S. military targeted two Iranian ports in response to the attacks. Russia says it intercepted Ukrainian drones bound for Moscow. CBS International reporter Aidan Stretch tells us Russia had declared a unilateral ceasefire to observe its World War II victory military parade.
5: Russia is removing those military vehicles and saying that, you know, this is a military target. If there are, you know, military personnel, military vehicles there, drones that are used to strike Ukraine, Ukraine reserves the right to retaliate.
3: At least 12 countries are currently monitoring people who had already disembarked the cruise ship where a deadly hantavirus breakout occurred. CBS Medical Corps.

0: 14 tornadoes, injuring 17 people across three counties. No one was killed.
1: It's pretty rough. I mean, one minute you got a house, and the next minute you don't.
0: The tornadoes missed this home in Tylertown, but lightning hit it, engulfing the home in fire. Lightning also hit this vehicle, startling the driver.
2: Oh, my God!
0: Back in Purvis, a church's steeple was blown into the parking lot, but here, a cross still stood.
3: Scientists are telling us that a lot of plants are going to become extinct by the end of this century.
4: Ecological modeling by Sao Li Dong at the University of California, Davis, found 7 to 16% of global plant species will face a high risk of extinction by the year 2100.
5: Mostly caused by loss of habitat under climate change.
4: She says those losses could have far-reaching implications.
5: They provide quality habitat for, let's say, animals, so reduce erosion, purify water.
4: The highest extinction rates will be in the western U.S., southern Europe, and southern Australia. Michael Wallace, CBS News.
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9: With your weather flash, I'm Bill Banks, UCtoday.org. 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Tonight, partly cloudy with a low around 38. A slight chance of rain showers may develop later. On Friday, partly sunny skies with a high near 57. A chance of rain showers is also possible during the day. Currently, it's 41 and clear. For UCtoday.org, I'm Bill Banks with your weather flash.

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0: I'm Michael Toscano. Health authorities across four continents are tracking down passengers who left the hantavirus-stricken cruise ship before its deadly outbreak was detected. Correspondent Tom Hansen reports that includes people who live here.
1: The cruise operator says nearly 30 passengers from at least 12 countries, including six Americans, left the ship without contact tracing during one of its first port stops in St. Helena before the hantavirus was suspected. Now, global health officials are scrambling to track them all. State authorities say one passenger is now home in Arizona, another in Virginia, two in Georgia, two in Texas, and an unknown number are back in California.
0: President Trump confirmed three American destroyers passed through the Strait of Hormuz after dodging an Iranian attack, warning Iran to sign a peace deal.
2: It's an offer that basically said they will not have nuclear weapons, they're going to hand us the nuclear dust, and many other things that we want.
0: The Iranians say they have not discussed those issues. With the cleanup from last evening's violent tornadoes in Mississippi underway, some residents are reflecting on their survival. Correspondent Jason Allen has one of those stories in Purvis.
3: Leslie Hankins survived by going to the one spot in her home her children always told her would be safe.
4: You made a bed in the bathtub.
5: Well, you can see. I made a bed in the bathtub. I put pillows and I put a blanket and everything. I didn't know how long I'd be in there.
6: She accidentally, I guess, butt dialed me, and I could hear the storm. You know, your mind goes to all different areas when that happens.
4: You've done this several times before for storms, like put stuff in the bathtub.
5: Yeah, I always have a little bag. I put my Bible in it.
0: In this CBS News exclusive, we hear from a woman in Texas detained by ICE, even though she says she's lived and worked in the U.S. legally for decades. After 6 weeks in custody, she was released, and talk with CBS's Chanel Call.
7: 54-year-old Minu Batra was still haunted by her 45 days in ICE custody.
8: What was the hardest part of being in there?
9: You start to believe that perhaps you are not equal, that you are not human.
7: Batra was arrested by ICE on March 17th at a Texas airport while on her way to Milwaukee for work as a court translator.
0: A federal judge ruled she was held for, quote, no discernible reason. The defendant in the Boulder, Colorado firebombing attack on a mall last June has pleaded guilty to charges including first-degree murder. Mohammed Salomon apologized via interpreter for attacking people by throwing Molotov cocktails at them as they supported Israeli captives held by Hamas.
10: I want to begin first and show my apology.
0: This is CBS News.
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13: With your weather flash, I'm Bill Banks, UCtoday.org. 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Tonight, partly cloudy with a low around 38. There's a slight chance of rain showers developing later. Looking ahead to Friday, partly sunny skies with a high near 57. A chance of rain showers is also possible during the day. Currently, it's 40 and clear. For UCtoday.org, I'm Bill Banks with your weather flash.

What can you say about Billy Joel? Well, his first name's Billy, his last name's Joel, and he writes really great songs. And we play them all here at Sunny 105.7, Canada's greatest hits.

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0: It's time for the Platters That Matter with your pal, Big Al. 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
2: I'm Michael Toscano. The United Arab Emirates says its air defenses engaged missiles and drones coming from Iran hours after the U.S. and Iran traded fire. But President Trump says the ceasefire holds.
3: The president says it would be obvious if the ceasefire ended.
4: You just didn't have to look at one big glow coming out of Iran.
3: Speaking to reporters on the National Mall, Trump characterized the naval clash as Iran trifling with the U.S.
4: They shot missiles. Every missile was knocked down. Every drone was knocked down.
3: According to the president, talks with Iran are going well.
4: It's an offer that basically said they will not have nuclear weapons. They're going to hand us the nuclear dust.
3: But time is of the essence.
4: They have to understand

0: COVID pandemic. This is an outbreak that we see on a ship. There's a confined area. We have 5 confirmed cases so far. The actions that are being taken on board are precautionary to prevent any onward spread.
1: 5 U.S. states are monitoring returned passengers. Tennessee lawmakers spent the day changing the state's congressional maps to favor Republicans following last week's Supreme Court decision gutting the last important part of the voting rights bill. Correspondent Ed O'Keefe reports.
2: Tennessee Democrats could do little more than protest the move, and they did that, standing in a line, shouting at Republicans as they voted overwhelmingly to drop the state's 1 Democratic congressional seat. Authorities removed several individuals during the chaos, while outside the chamber, 1 State House Democrat burned a copy of the Confederate flag.
1: Other southern states are expected to follow. The WNBA will open up its 30th season Friday night, and we have a preview.
3: The 44-game slate begins tonight with the Liberty hosting the Sun and the Valkyries visiting the Storm. Defending champion Vegas opens up Saturday against Phoenix. Despite winning 3 of the last 4 titles, 2025 MVP Asia Wilson says the Aces are motivated.
4: Even if the wins stack up, we still get everybody's best shot. It doesn't matter if it's preseason, doesn't matter if it's a game 7.
3: The WNBA's opening weekend features 11 games and all 15 teams in action, including the 2 new expansion clubs, the Portland Fire and the Toronto Tempo, which tips off against the Washington Mystics tonight. Erica Herskowitz for CBS News.
1: And by the way, the NCAA has decided to expand its March Madness tournaments by 8 teams each next season. This is CBS News.
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7: With your weather flash, I'm Bill Banks, UCToday.org. 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Tonight, partly cloudy with a low around 38. There's a slight chance of rain showers developing later. Looking ahead to Friday, partly sunny skies with a high near 57. A chance of rain showers is also possible during the day. Currently, it's 40 and clear. For UCToday.org, I'm Bill Banks with your weather flash.

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keeping Canadota Lake swaying to the sweet sounds of incredibly good music. We are Sunny 105.7, Canadota's greatest hits. This went to number two back in 1983 for the band Pool and the Gang. Neat little song called Joanna.

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2: I'm Michael Toscano. 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
3: I'm Del Gavlak in Amman, Jordan. The United Arab Emirates Defense Ministry says the Gulf country's air defenses are actively engaging with a missile and drone attack early Friday, as the Iran war's tenuous ceasefire was again challenged. Hours earlier, the U.S. military said it had intercepted Iranian attacks on three Navy ships in the Strait of Hormuz.
2: President Trump continues to pressure Iran to agree to a peace deal, as correspondent Jesse Mitchell reports.
4: Iran says it's reviewing the latest U.S. proposal to end the war. As Washington awaits a response, President Trump said the talks are going very well.
5: But they have to understand, if it doesn't get signed, they're going to have a lot of pain.
4: The president has warned if Iran rejects the U.S. offer, he could order higher-level military strikes.
2: Health authorities across four continents are tracking down passengers who left the hantavirus-stricken cruise ship before its deadly outbreak was detected. CBS's Dr. John LaPook says containment will be an issue for a while.
6: We know the incubation period's up to 6 weeks about, so are they allowed to go outside? What does it mean in terms of monitoring yourself? And I've heard that they're considering talking to people about daily temperatures, about staying away from large crowds.
2: Tennessee's Republican lawmakers have redrawn the state's congressional map to carve up the only majority Black and Democratic-leaning district. Correspondent Ed O'Keefe says it was a noisy affair.
7: Tennessee Democrats could do little more than protest the move, and they did that, standing in a line, shouting at Republicans as they voted overwhelmingly to drop the state's one Democratic congressional seat. Authorities removed several individuals during the chaos, while outside the chamber, one State House Democrat burned a copy of the Confederate flag.
2: The defendant in the Boulder, Colorado firebombing attack on a mall last June has pleaded guilty to charges including first-degree murder. And Mohammed Solomon apologized for attacking people with flaming Molotov cocktails as they demonstrated support of Israeli captives held by Hamas. We have more from CBS News Colorado reporter Sarah Habasowitz.
8: Before sentencing, Solomon gave his statement of apology and asked for the death penalty federally before pushing anti-Zionist rhetoric. The judge gave the maximum sentence for more than 100 charges, life in prison without parole, plus more than 2,000 years. The judge and the DA's office wanting to send a message that hate has no place in Colorado.
2: The European Union's climate monitor says an El Nino weather pattern expected to develop in the coming months could make 2027 the hottest year on record. This is CBS News.
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1: 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Tonight, partly cloudy with a slight chance of rain showers, with a low around 38. On Friday, partly sunny skies are on the way, along with a chance of rain showers and highs near 57. Later Friday night, mostly cloudy with a low around 44 and a chance of rain showers. Currently, it's 38 and clear. For UCToday.org, I'm Bill Banks with your weather flash.

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Tell you what, I want you to tell your smart speaker to play Sunny 105.7 Canada Lake. You can hear us all around the world. That way you don't miss out on any of our way cool programming. Right? Right.

0: Bear Lake Volunteer Fire Department is hosting its first tractor pull of the season on Sunday, May 17, 2026, starting at 8 a.m. at 315 Center Street in Bear Lake, Pennsylvania. 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

Are you staying up late? Well, I am too. Let's have ourselves a midnight rendezvous. I'm your pal, Big Al Knight, and you're listening to Sunny 105.7, Canada Lakes' greatest hits.

great duet by Carly Simon and James Taylor. 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

wondering what happened to all the good music? 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
1: I'm Big Al Knight, and I'd like to invite you to my new show, Big Al's Power Pop Hour, Saturday evenings at 10 p.m., right here on Sunny 105.7. Are you wondering what Power Pop is? Well, you got to tune in and find out. It's got lots of what I call jangle.
2: I'm Michael Toscano. The United Arab Emirates says its air defenses engaged missiles and drones from Iran hours after the U.S. and Iran traded fire. But President Trump says the ceasefire holds.
3: The talks are going very well, but they have to understand if it doesn't get signed, they're going to have a lot of pain. They're going to have a lot of pain. They want to sign it, I will tell you. They want to sign it a lot more than I do.
2: Rising fuel costs worldwide are spreading the pain of higher prices. Correspondent Nancy Cortes says it could affect your travel plans.
4: A warning from the nation's top air carriers. CBS News has confirmed that former New Hampshire Governor Chris Sununu, who now heads the largest aviation trade group, recently told Treasury Secretary Scott Bessent that airfares will spike soon if the war doesn't end. The average price of a domestic round-trip ticket is already up 21% from a year ago.
2: Health authorities across four continents are tracking down 30 passengers from a dozen countries who left the hot of virus-stricken cruise ship before its outbreak was detected. Correspondent Tom Hansen.
5: The World Health Organization said no one else on board is currently symptomatic. Three passengers, including the ship's doctor, were evacuated off the Hondius. The Dutch Foreign Ministry now says all three are receiving specialized medical treatment in Europe.
2: In Tennessee, the Republican-led legislature took advantage of the Supreme Court gutting the last important part of the voting rights bill and dissolved the state's only majority black congressional district. Rhodes College professor Charles McKinney.
6: We will not sit idly by as the forces of segregation and suppression try to silence us once again. Hands off of our vote.
2: Some of the people who lost their homes in the Mississippi tornadoes are sleeping in shelters as the scope of the devastation comes into focus. Correspondent Jason Allen is in Purvis.
7: A massive tornado touchdown in Purvis, Mississippi, about 2 hours south of Jackson, damaging and in some cases destroying hundreds of homes.
8: All units be advised, National Weather Service is confirming the tornado on the ground just north of Purvis.
7: The storm lifted the roofs off a cluster of homes, blew trees across roads, and snapped power lines.
2: Democratic state attorneys general want to stop the post office from making a change.
9: The United States Postal Service is considering a rule change that would allow anyone to send handguns through the mail for the first time in nearly 100 years. A 1927 law prohibits the shipment of handguns through the Postal Service unless they are from licensed retailers.
2: CBS's Jim Crisula. The Democratic officials say that would make it easier for criminals and domestic abusers to get weapons. This is CBS News.
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11: 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I'm Robert Orner, interim pastor at the church. 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

Coming up next, we got some Glenn Campbell for you here on Sunny 105.7. Did you know that he was a touring member of the Beach Boys for a brief time in 1965?

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0: 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Doors open prior to the start and food will be available for purchase. The event will be held at the Fire Hall located at 10160 Station Road. In addition to bingo, there will be a large Chinese auction featuring more than 175 gifts, along with tip boards, additional raffles throughout the afternoon. The event is open to the public. That's May 9th at 3:30 p.m.
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Back in the day when it mattered, Record World magazine called this song one big party hook with a really cool chorus and a really boss bass. Oh, that's true. 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
1: Hey, everybody. I'm Casey Petrowski from The Beatles Show. This week, we'll be game-playing again, seeing just how much you know about what some songs from The Beatles have in common with one another. We'll play for you a trio of tunes from the group, and you'll have to tell us, or tell yourselves, because we can't hear you, how those three songs are linked to each other. We call the game What's the Connection? And that's what we'll be asking you on the next edition of The Beatles Show. 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
2: I'm Michael Toscano. Indirect talks between the U.S. and Iran continue without resolution, and President Trump wants to get it over the finish line.
3: When they agree, it doesn't mean much, because the next day they forgot they agreed. And, you know, we're dealing with different sets of leaders.
2: A potential sticking point, correspondent Jesse Mitchell tells us Iran intends to make claims of ownership of the Strait of Hormuz permanent.
4: Iran says a new government agency is in charge of clearing vessels for transit as the Islamic Republic tries to formalize its control over the Strait of Hormuz.
5: Basically have to check in and pay a bribe, pay a toll in order to use these international waterways. So that doesn't just affect this region. It infects the entire world.
4: Mike Waltz, the U.S. ambassador to the U.N., spoke with Gulf allies Thursday about a draft plan to reopen the critical waterway.
2: CBS News legal analyst Thane Rosenbaum tells us a U.S. trade court has ruled against President Trump's newest 10% global tariffs.
6: This latest ruling, which the Trump administration is sure to appeal, even if it means going before the Supreme Court yet again on global tariffs, is good news for small businesses that import goods from foreign countries.
2: The nonprofit Lawyers Committee for Civil Rights Under Law is alarmed by moves from states like Tennessee Thursday diluting majority black congressional districts.
7: Shaylin Cochran at the Lawyers Committee warns that the Supreme Court ruling weakening the Voting Rights Act has consequences.
8: We could potentially lose one-third of the congressional black caucus.
7: She says the loss of such leaders could silence the voices and priorities of the communities they serve, which should galvanize voters to take action.
8: People still need to come out and vote.
7: Cochran says voting rights activists are paying close attention and will keep fighting. Allison Keyes, CBS News.
2: Correspondent Tom Hansen reports California, Arizona, Georgia, Texas, and Virginia are monitoring people who left the cruise ship with the hantavirus outbreak before it was diagnosed.
9: Those Americans are not reporting any symptoms so far. Nonetheless, the CDC taking this very seriously, working with the WHO and State Department to monitor those passengers who have returned home.
2: About 30 people in 12 countries are still being sought. Mohammed Solomon pleaded guilty to last June's Boulder, Colorado firebombing attack that killed one person and hurt more than a dozen others as they demonstrated support for Israeli hostages held by Hamas. He's now been sentenced to life behind bars without parole. Boulder County District Attorney Michael Dougherty.
10: The full power of the law has come down on him as it should. And it will on anybody who acts in a hate-filled manner and commits an act of anti-Semitism or attacks any marginalized and vulnerable group.
2: A federal trial awaits him. This is CBS News.
0: The current time is 3:23.
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12: 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Tonight, a slight chance of rain showers.

Here's another one-hit wonder for you. Stories back in 1973. Their only hit was Brother Louie, and their claim to fame was opening up for Raspberries at their 1973 Carnegie Hall concert. Sing it, boys.

0: This is your pal, Big Al Knight, and you're listening to Sunny 105.7, where it's always in the 60s, 70s, and the 80s, right here in Canadota Lake. 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

Written by Joni Mitchell. Performed by supergroup Crosby, Stills, Nash & Young. And released on their March 1970 album, Deja Vu. 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
1: It's Craig Bailey, your host for an hour of music by Pink Floyd every week on Floydian Slip. The Final Cut album, somewhat divisive among fans. It was billed as a requiem for the post-war dream by Roger Waters, performed by Pink Floyd. Well, we love it here on the show. If you don't, we hope we can still be friends. Music from The Final Cut and much more coming up on the next Floydian Slip. Coming up Sunday night at 10, right here on Sunny 105.7.
2: I'm Deborah Rodriguez. Tensions with Iran have ramped up again, but President Trump is hopeful about a peace agreement.
3: Could happen any day. Could, and it might not happen, but it could happen any day. I believe they want the deal more than I do.
2: The U.S. fired what the Pentagon calls defensive strikes on Iranian boats and missile launchers after Iran attacked three American destroyers. The BBC's Caroline Davies from Dubai.
4: When Iran first initiated these attacks on the U.S. destroyer, they said that was because the U.S. had already violated the ceasefire by targeting an Iranian-flagged tanker. Whether or not they view that just as a violation, we've seen accusations of that throughout the course of this conflict, and whether they think that the ceasefire is still in place, they haven't officially said.
2: Oil prices higher today, gas down about a penny to $4.55 a gallon, and we'll get a read on employment later this morning. CBS News business analyst Jill Schlesinger.
5: So far, the war in the Middle East and rising gas prices have not had any significant impact on the labor market. If high gas prices persist, there could be some changes in the labor market, but that remains to be seen.
2: Five cases of hantavirus now confirmed, three people dead, all of them connected to the luxury cruise ship making its way to Spain's Canary Islands with 100 people on board, 17 from the U.S. It's expected to dock Sunday. CBS's Dr. John LaPook says the chief concern is containment.
6: They're talking right now about the State Department maybe having a 747 that's equipped with pods, with these capsules where, you know, people being transported back, if they happen to get symptomatic, they can go in there and be safely there.
2: Another issue, dozens of passengers who got off the boat earlier. State Fish Department authorities say one is back in Arizona, another in Virginia, two in Georgia, two in Texas, and others in California. A passionate response after Republican lawmakers in Tennessee passed legislation to carve up a majority black voting district in Memphis. Opponents say it invokes Jim Crow era discrimination. CBS's Ed O'Keefe.
7: Tennessee Democrats could do little more than protest the move, and they did that, standing in a line, shouting at Republicans as they voted overwhelmingly to drop the state's one Democratic congressional seat. Authorities removed several individuals during the chaos, while outside the chamber, one State House Democrat burned a copy of the Confederate flag.
2: They've sized up the damage in tornado-ravaged communities in Mississippi. Sheriff Steve Rushing in hard-hit Lincoln County.
8: God's been great to us. I mean, how this trailer park and nobody died here is amazing.
2: At least 17 people were injured. This is CBS News.
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11: With your weather flash, I'm Bill Banks, UCtoday.org. 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This morning, overcast with a high near 57, a chance of rain showers. Tonight, mostly cloudy with a low around 43. Rain showers likely. Looking ahead to Saturday, mostly cloudy with a high near 65. A slight chance of showers and thunderstorms. Currently, it's 39 and overcast. For UCtoday.org, I'm Bill Banks with your weather flash.

Hey there, Big Al's my name, and music is my game. I'm here to keep you a moving and a grooving for the next few hours with all your favorites from the 60s, 70s, and 80s. And maybe a few surprises here and there, you never know. Right here on the best kept secret in Pennsylvania, sunny 105.7, Canadota Lake.

0: 2. Spartansburg Events will host the Rubber Duck Race on Saturday, May 23rd at Clear Lake, with activities running from 9 a.m. till noon and the race beginning at 10:30 a.m. Ducks can be purchased for $5 each with multi-duck options. Prizes include $500 for first place, $300 for second, and $100 for third place. 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
0: 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Come on. 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
0: 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I want that guitar to fall in on now. 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
2: I'm Deborah Rodriguez. A flare-up in the Middle East as the U.S. and Iran trade new strikes. Correspondent Jared Hill has our top story.
3: They trifled with us today. We blew them away.
4: President Trump praised military action against Iranian attack boats and missile launchers after an hours-long fight sparked by an assault on three U.S. Navy destroyers passing through the Strait of Hormuz Thursday.
3: Every missile was knocked down, every drone was knocked down, and the people that shot it are no longer with us.
4: The Pentagon says the strikes were self-defense. Despite this latest escalation, the president says the ceasefire is still holding as the U.S. waits on Iran to respond to its latest peace proposal.
2: The UAE says it fought off an Iranian missile and drone strike overnight. The luxury cruise ship hit with a hantavirus outbreak is expected to dock in Spain's Canary Islands Sunday, with more than 100 passengers on board, all potentially exposed to the virus. And there are concerns about others who got off the ship earlier. Correspondent Tom Hansen.
5: The cruise operator says nearly 30 passengers from at least 12 countries, including six Americans, left the ship without contact tracing during one of its first port stops in St. Helena before the hantavirus was suspected. Now global health officials are scrambling to track them all.
2: The WHO says a KLM flight attendant who showed mild symptoms after coming into contact with one of the ship passengers has tested negative for hantavirus. A three-judge federal panel has struck down President Trump's 10% global tariff proposal. His response to the Supreme Court's February ruling against broader tariffs he imposed last year. Legal analyst Thane Rosenbaum.
6: This latest ruling, which the Trump administration is sure to appeal, even if it means going before the Supreme Court yet again on global tariffs, is good news for small businesses that import goods from foreign countries.
2: The winds died down. We're getting a clearer picture of the devastation from Wednesday night's tornadoes that tore through Mississippi. Reverend Parnell's mobile home in Roxy was destroyed.
7: My wife was still pinned in the house. And so me and my daughter, and the wind was blowing so hard, I would hold my grandson by his leg, and the wind was flipping him like a kite. He was just flopping, would raise me up off the ground, picking me up and down.
2: 17 people were hurt. The April jobs report will be out later this morning. Business analyst Jill Schlesinger.
8: Although job creation has not necessarily been robust, we haven't seen a huge wave of layoffs. Claims for unemployment insurance are lower than they were in 2023, in 2024, and 2025. And layoff announcements are running below where they were a year ago.
2: This is CBS News.
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2: John and Heidi.
0: It's Friday. My beautiful bride is here at my side. Hello, Heidi. How are you?
1: Hello, John. I am fantastic. And yourself?
0: I am good. And I am so excited for my guest today. I have never spoke to him before, but I'm a big fan of Tim Hawkins. He is a very funny comic. He's a Christian comic. He's a clean comic, and he is a hilarious comic. He's got a bunch of parody songs that he's done. One of my favorites is Chick-fil-A, and it's to the tune of Yesterday by the Beatles. He's hilarious. He's just so funny. Anyway, I'm going to chat with him about his new comedy special called Fist Bump. Going to get all the details on that coming up.
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0: Now with today's reason to party, here's my beautiful bride, Heidi Small. What do you have for me, Heidi?
1: Today's Have a Coke Day.
0: Oh, that's cool.
1: And the first thing that pops into mind for a cocktail with Coke is the rum and Coke.
0: Oh, yeah, and yeah, pretty common.
1: I sent you a recipe for it, but it's literally just rum and Coke. And a lime wedge if you want to be fancy.
0: What goes in with this rum again?
1: Rum and Coke.
0: Oh, okay.
1: For Have a Coke Day. So anyway, I sent you the recipe.
0: Well, for those of you who are really, really, really curious, I have a link to that drink. It's in the show notes for today at johnandheidishow.com.
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4: CBS News Brief. President Trump making new threats after what the U.S. calls defensive strikes on Iranian boats and missile launchers in response to attacks on American destroyers.
5: If there's no ceasefire, you're not going to have to know. You're just going to have to look at one big glow coming out of Iran. And they better sign their agreement fast.
4: The cruise ship hit with the Hanta virus is expected to dock in the Canary Islands Sunday now, with more than 100 people on board. CBS's Dr. John LaPook.
6: Remember, we started kind of at the beginning of this. There's an asterisk because there may have been people exposed because of the long incubation period of 6 weeks. But for now, the risk to the general public is low.
4: A federal panel has struck down President Trump's latest tariff attempt. Legal analyst Thane Rosenbaum.
7: The court here struck down even temporary 10% worldwide tariffs, which would have expired anyway on July 24th.
4: In February, the Supreme Court ruled against broader tariffs. CBS News Brief. I'm Deborah Rodriguez.
8: Local news now from UCToday.org. I'm Trey Westerberg. This update brought to you by KFC. Another plan for a solar farm is in the works in the Cory area. It's located off Route 6 in Columbus Township on 15 acres behind Hap's Discount Grocery Store. The multi-million-dollar project was approved by the Warren County Planning and Zoning Commission Tuesday despite objections from Columbus residents. The approval means the project now has the ability to begin breaking ground and start construction soon. The project itself falls under the Municipality's Code Authority for Land Development, which is administered by the Warren County Board of Commissions. A similar solar farm project in the city of Cory was rejected on Monday by the Cory City Council. It remains to be seen if the Warren County Board of Commissioners will go along or overturn the Columbus Solar Farm proposal. A package of bills aimed at strengthening safety standards for commercial driver's license holders in Pennsylvania has advanced out of the Senate Transportation Committee. The legislation follows a committee fact-finding hearing that examined gaps in CDL oversight and training requirements. The proposed bills include several measures. One bill would update CDL training requirements and increase penalties targeting so-called CDL mills that certify unqualified drivers. Another would require English proficiency for individuals operating commercial vehicles weighing up to 80,000 pounds on public highways. A third bill would establish additional penalties for out-of-service violations involving unsafe CDL drivers, including cases involving lack of English comprehension. The bills now move to the full Pennsylvania Senate for consideration. Several Mother's Day events are planned across the area this weekend. The Spartansburg Community Foundation will host a Mother's Day breakfast Sunday from 8 to 11 a.m. at the Spartansburg Fire Hall. Moms eat free with a paying meal. Dine-in and takeout will both be available. Also Sunday, First Presbyterian Church of Cory will host a free Mother's Day brunch open to the public. Seating times are scheduled for 11:30 a.m. and 1 p.m. And Sunday evening, Cory Church of the Nazarene will host special musical guests Timothy and Hosanna Noble for a free Mother's Day concert beginning at 6 p.m.
9: 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The Pittsburgh Pirates continue to play good baseball. They beat Arizona yesterday 4-2 as they take 2 of 3 in the series. Brandon Lau had 3 hits, including his 10th home run of the year. Mitch Keller goes 6-plus innings as he put together a very good day. Pirates continue their West Coast road trip. They're going to open up a series against San Francisco today. Carmen Machinski on the mound. He is 2-2.
10: with a 4.76 ERA. Quarterback Aaron Rodgers reportedly was in Pittsburgh yesterday. The expectation, according to multiple reports, is that he is going to sign with the team, and that is expected to happen at some point over this upcoming weekend. That's your Sports Flash for UCToday.org. I'm Matt Pauley.
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13: From your weather authority, today, partly sunny, couple morning showers possible, then a mostly cloudy sky developing with a few showers by evening, 55 to 60. Tonight, partly to mostly cloudy, mainly dry early with showers possible late, 45 to 50. Saturday, more clouds and sunshine, not as cool, with some showers possible. Scattered storms for late day or evening, 65 to 70. Latest weather updates on the Your Irrigo app. I'm weather authority, meteorologist Craig Flint.

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0: Now, big screen, little screen, Fear Factor, House of Fear host Johnny Knoxville said he's willingly endured being rammed by a bull. He stood behind a jet engine. He volunteered to get bit by an anaconda in a child's ball pit. He revealed during a recent TV program the thing that scared him the most about hosting the first season of Fear Factor. Snakes. And he goes, snakes. And he goes, okay, fine, spiders. And then he goes, I don't care about heights. Anyway, he said actually what bothered him the most was the communal bathroom. He's like, I don't want to be in the same bathroom as 14 other people. He said, I'd rather just go out in the woods. So,
1: okay.
0: And he's got a new movie coming out as well. It is the best and last, fifth and final entry in his long-running series of all the stunt stuff that they do. I'm not even going to say the name of the show because
1: we're
0: on the radio.
1: You're on the radio.
0: But it's going to hit theaters on June 26th. And I've got all the details and the name in the show notes for today at johnandheidishow.com.
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2: John and Heidi.
0: Heidi, did you know that there are lakes that can explode? Yeah, in rare cases, carbon dioxide builds up beneath the surface of a lake. When suddenly released, it can suffocate nearby wildlife and people.
1: Huh.
0: So the whole thing will just explode. The entire lake will just explode.
1: Whoa.
0: I don't know how you can tell if it's about to happen because...
1: Right? Because you'd want to be far away from
0: maybe
1: that.
0: I don't want to go fishing after all. Yeah, I don't know. That is just wild. We don't know everything, but now we know this.
3: 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The restored Climax Class A locomotive, built in Quarry back in 1902, will also be demonstrated hourly beginning at 10 a.m. Food vendors will be on site along with books, apparel, and other items available for purchase. 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
5: Local news now from UCToday.org. I'm Trey Westerberg. This update brought to you by KFC. Another plan for a solar farm is in the works in the Quarry area. It's located off Route 6 in Columbus Township on 15 acres behind Hap's Discount Grocery Store. The multi-million dollar project was approved by the Warren County Planning and Zoning Commission Tuesday despite objections from Columbus residents. The approval means the project now has the ability to begin breaking ground and start construction soon. The project itself falls under the municipality's code authority for land development, which is administered by the Warren County Board of Commissions. A similar solar farm project in the city of Quarry was rejected on Monday by the Quarry City Council. It remains to be seen if the Warren County Board of Commissioners will go along or overturn the Columbus Solar Farm proposal. A package of bills aimed at strengthening safety standards for commercial driver's license holders in Pennsylvania has advanced out of the Senate Transportation Committee. The legislation follows a committee fact-finding hearing that examined gaps in CDL oversight and training requirements. The proposed bills include several measures. One bill would update CDL training requirements and increase penalties targeting so-called CDL mills that certify unqualified drivers. Another would require English proficiency for individuals operating commercial vehicles weighing up to 80,000 pounds on public highways. A third bill would establish additional penalties for out-of-service violations involving unsafe CDL drivers, including cases involving lack of English comprehension. The bills now move to the full Pennsylvania Senate for consideration. Several Mother's Day events are planned across the area this weekend. The Spartansburg Community Foundation will host a Mother's Day breakfast Sunday from 8 to 11 a.m. at the Spartansburg Fire Hall. Moms eat free with a paying meal. Dine-in and takeout will both be available. Also Sunday, First Presbyterian Church of Quarry will host a free Mother's Day brunch open to the public. Seating times are scheduled for 11:30 a.m. and 1 p.m. And Sunday evening, Quarry Church of the Nazarene will host special musical guests Timothy and Hosanna Noble for a free Mother's Day concert beginning at 6 p.m.
6: 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Erie Seawolves baseball, they pick up a victory yesterday. They beat Harrisburg by a 4-2 score. They have taken the first three games of a six-game series that will continue this evening. The Cleveland Guardians get a good win yesterday. They knock off the Kansas City Royals by an 8-5 score. Bo Naylor had a three-run home run in the seventh inning. Kyle Manzardo had a two-run double that got things going early on. The Cleveland Guardians, they are going to open up a series against Minnesota today. Cleveland Cavaliers basketball, they lose to the Detroit Pistons yesterday, 107-97. They are down in that series, two games to none. Donovan Mitchell did have 31 points. Game three coming up Saturday in Cleveland. That's your Sports Flash for UCToday.org. I'm Matt Pauley.
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8: This 250-in-60 is brought to you courtesy of Tonard Manufacturing in Quarry. The Declaration of Independence was signed 250 years ago, but the revolution started on April 19th, the year before. The British general in Boston secretly ordered 750 men to Concord to destroy weapons. The secret was out. The lamps were hung in the Old North Church, and Minutemen were ready and waiting. The shot heard round the world was fired 251 years ago. Tonard Manufacturing in Cory is proud to support this look back at America's beginnings.
9: From your weather authority, today, partly sunny, couple morning showers possible, then a mostly cloudy sky developing with a few showers by evening, 55 to 60. Tonight, partly to mostly cloudy, mainly dry early with showers possible late, 45 to 50. Saturday, more clouds and sunshine, not as cool, with some showers possible, scattered storms for late day or evening, 65 to 70. Latest weather updates on the Your Irrigo app. I'm weather authority meteorologist Craig Flint.
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0: Now, surveys and studies and such, anytime you're doom scrolling, you're likely to come across a few of them. Emotional posts about something, whether it be political or climate change or the way somebody feels that they've been wronged or any of a million other grievances that have driven the content creator to tears. But new research is suggesting that social media posts showing the creator crying while explaining a situation are often sparking skepticism more than sympathy.
1: Agreed.
0: Studies from Cornell University and the University of Pennsylvania and the University of Michigan found that viewers tend to view emotional expressions as less appropriate and less genuine than neutral ones. Even when they actually agree with what you're saying, sad or fearful posts were seen as less sincere, and visible emotions like a sad face will actually reduce trust. Others share beliefs help slightly. If they believe what you believe, that helps a little bit. They didn't eliminate doubt, though. Overall, the findings suggest emotional political posts online can backfire, making the audience question your authenticity instead of actually feeling empathy towards you.
1: Agreed.
0: So, that's good to know. I'm going to delete a bunch of videos now. Just kidding. I don't have any of those. I haven't done any of those surveys and studies and such on the John and Heidi Show.
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0: Time now for the joke of the day with my beautiful bride, Heidi Small. What you got for me there,
1: this
0: Heidi?
1: This one is so dumb. You're going to love it.
0: Oh, I do like the dumb ones, don't I?
1: I recently went out for breakfast at a fancy restaurant close to where I live. Since it was a Sunday brunch, I ordered Eggs Benedict. When the waiter brought our food, I noticed that instead of porcelain, my plate was shiny and silvery. I asked the waiter about it, and he said, yes, it's made out of chrome. Hmm. Puzzled, I asked why, to which he replied, there's no plate like chrome for the hollandaise.
0: Oh, that is dumb. Yet somehow it just made me smile.
1: I knew it would.
0: You're pulling all the right strings to make me chuckle. Good job, Heidi. Very, very good. All right, that is your joke of the day on the John and Heidi Show.
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3: CBS News Brief. A U.S.-Iran ceasefire on shaky ground after the U.S. as it thwarted attacks on three Navy ships in the Strait of Hormuz. CBS's Jared Hill.
4: The Pentagon says the strikes were self-defense. Despite this latest escalation, the president says the ceasefire is still holding.
3: The cruise ship hit with a hantavirus outbreak will be allowed to drop anchor, not dock, in Spain's Canary Islands. As for what happens next for those 17 Americans on board, CBS's Dr. John LaPook.
5: They're talking right now about the State Department maybe having a 747 that's equipped with pods, with these capsules where, you know, people being transported back, if they happen to get symptomatic, they can go in there and be safely there.
3: The online learning platform Canvas back in schools from K through college after yesterday's cyber attack. CBS's Brad Halbib.
6: So far, some school officials say that there's no evidence that social security numbers, financial information, or home addresses were part of the breach.
3: CBS News Brief. I'm Deborah Rodriguez.
7: Local news now from UCToday.org. I'm Trey Westerberg. This update brought to you by the U.S. Postal Service. A package of bills aimed at strengthening safety standards for commercial driver's license holders in Pennsylvania has advanced out of the Senate Transportation Committee. The legislation follows a committee fact-finding hearing that examined gaps in CDL oversight and training requirements. The proposed bills include several measures. One bill would update CDL training requirements and increase penalties targeting so-called CDL mills that certify unqualified drivers. Another would require English proficiency for individuals operating commercial vehicles weighing up to 80,000 pounds on public highways. A third bill would establish additional penalties for out-of-service violations involving unsafe CDL drivers, including cases involving lack of English comprehension. The bills now move to the full Pennsylvania Senate for consideration. Several Mother's Day events are planned across the area this weekend. The Spartansburg Community Foundation will host a Mother's Day breakfast Sunday from 8 to 11 a.m. at the Spartansburg Fire Hall. Moms eat free with a paying meal. Dine-in and takeout will both be available. Also Sunday, First Presbyterian Church of Corey will host a free Mother's Day brunch open to the public. Seating times are scheduled for 11:30 a.m. and 1 p.m. And Sunday evening, Corey Church of the Nazarene will host special musical guests Timothy and Hosanna Noble for a free Mother's Day concert beginning at 6 p.m. Another plan for a solar farm is in the works in the Corey area. It's located off Route 6 in Columbus Township on 15 acres behind Hap's Discount Grocery Store. The multi-million-dollar project was approved by the Warren County Planning and Zoning Commission Tuesday despite objections from Columbus residents. The approval means the project now has the ability to begin breaking ground and start construction soon. The project itself falls under the municipality's code authority for land development, which is administered by the Warren County Board of Commissions. A similar solar farm project in the city of Corey was rejected on Monday by the Corey City Council. It remains to be seen if the Warren County Board of Commissioners will go along or overturn the Columbus Solar Farm proposal.
8: 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Quarterback Aaron Rodgers was in Pittsburgh yesterday, and according to a report from 93.7 The Fan, the expectation is that he is going to sign with the team at some point this weekend. It is not official. Reportedly, there might still be some money stuff the two sides do need to work through. The Buffalo Bills have signed six of their 10 draft picks in front of their rookie minicamp.
9: That includes second-round edge rusher T.J. Parker from Clemson. He was their top selection after they did not have a first-round pick. They also signed fifth-round safety Jalen Kilgore, fifth-round defensive tackle Zane Durant, seventh-round cornerback Toriano Pride Jr., seventh-round punter Tommy Doman Jr., and seventh-round offensive lineman Armaj Reed Adams. That's your Sports Flash for UCToday.org. I'm Matt Pauley.
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13: From your weather authority, today partly sunny, couple morning showers possible, then a mostly cloudy sky developing with a few showers by evening, 55 to 60. Tonight partly to mostly cloudy, mainly dry early with showers possible late, 45 to 50. Saturday more clouds and sunshine, not as cool, with some showers possible, scattered storms for late day or evening, 65 to 70. Latest weather updates on the York Irrigo app. I'm weather authority meteorologist Craig Flint.

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1: Canadota Lake's greatest hits.
0: Time now for the scoop of the day. A survey says that nearly 15% of people, 15% of people, have a nude photo of themselves on their phone. 15%?
1: Oh, goodness gracious.
0: That's wild. I don't, by the way. Do you
1: Unless
0: have any
1: I want one to like try to curb my appetite at some point, I have no reason to
0: I've
1: have
0: never
1: something
0: shared
1: like
0: this
1: that.
0: On the radio before, but we were at a restaurant one time, and there was an elderly lady in the booth next to us, and she pulled out her phone and held it up high, like just high enough for us to see it, and she scrolled through several nude photos and videos of herself.
1: Yeah, it was bizarre.
0: I nudged my wife and pointed. I'm like, what is going on there? And then we sat there and kind of chuckled. I'm like, did she do that on purpose?
1: Yeah,
0: like,
1: she was holding it up for us.
0: Why would you have done that?
1: It was bizarre.
0: It was very bizarre. Now, imagine being able to change your smartphone battery all by yourself. Starting in 2027, the European Union is going to require phone makers design devices with batteries that are easy for users to replace themselves. It's part of a broader push for sustainability and repairability.
1: Love that.
0: The rule doesn't necessarily mean that they're going to return to like the old school pop-out batteries, but devices must now allow for removal of the battery without any specialized tool.
1: Love it.
0: Unless they include that special tool when you buy the phone. The law is going to mainly be a European Union thing, but they're saying globally devices are going to be affected because they're not going to make some for this and some for that. It could extend beyond phones, too, to other gadgets like tablets and smart glasses. One caveat, some companies like Apple may be exempt if their batteries meet strict longevity standards. Overall, experts see this move as a big win for consumers and for the environment. So I don't know. I think that's kind of cool. I remember.
1: How is it a win for the environment?
0: Because instead of throwing away a whole phone because the batteries, you can just change out the battery. So they're like, I don't know.
1: You're still throwing away a battery.
0: Well, you can recycle those. They can pull stuff out of them. So again, I don't know. At the end of the day, probably a good thing. Scoop of the day on the John and Heidi Show.
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1: 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John and
0: Heidi. Time now for the movie quote of the day. Although I'm going to tell you, this is not from a movie. It's from a TV show.
1: Oh,
0: but
1: okay.
0: It's on my list here. But it's from 2009. You had me at Meat Tornado.
1: At Meat Tornado?
0: You had me at Meat Tornado.
1: I have no idea.
0: Ron Swanson from Parks and Recreation.
1: Oh.
0: By the way, Nick Offerman is the guy that plays him. We have not seen a single full episode of that show. And here's the thing.
1: But I see clips
0: every
1: of him all the time, and I love his character.
0: Every single time I see the clips, I'm like, we got to watch this. But then I went on to the streaming. I don't know which platform it was on, but I was like, I don't remember how many seasons, but it was a ton.
1: Yeah, and we're not interested in starting
0: a big
1: long thing. Exactly.
0: So someday, maybe when I'm retired,
1: we have nothing
0: else to do. I'll get caught up on that. And Breaking Bad is another one our son wants us to watch. I'm like, I don't have time, man. Movie quote of the day on the John and Heidi Show.
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4: Local news now from UCToday.org. I'm Trey Westerberg. This update brought to you by KFC. Another plan for a solar farm is in the works in the Corey area. It's located off Route 6 in Columbus Township on 15 acres behind Hap's Discount Grocery Store. The multi-million-dollar project was approved by the Warren County Planning and Zoning Commission Tuesday despite objections from Columbus residents. The approval means the project now has the ability to begin breaking ground and start construction soon. The project itself falls under the municipality's code authority for land development, which is administered by the Warren County Board of Commissions. A similar solar farm project in the city of Corey was rejected on Monday by the Corey City Council. It remains to be seen if the Warren County Board of Commissioners will go along or overturn the Columbus Solar Farm proposal. A package of bills aimed at strengthening safety standards for commercial driver's license holders in Pennsylvania has advanced out of the Senate Transportation Committee. The legislation follows a committee fact-finding hearing that examined gaps in CDL oversight and training requirements. The proposed bills include several measures. One bill would update CDL training requirements and increase penalties targeting so-called CDL mills that certify unqualified drivers. Another would require English proficiency for individuals operating commercial vehicles weighing up to 80,000 pounds on public highways. A third bill would establish additional penalties for out-of-service violations involving unsafe CDL drivers, including cases involving lack of English comprehension. The bills now move to the full Pennsylvania Senate for consideration. Several Mother's Day events are planned across the area this weekend. The Spartansburg Community Foundation will host a Mother's Day breakfast Sunday from 8 to 11 a.m. at the Spartansburg Fire Hall. Moms eat free with a paying meal. Dine-in and takeout will both be available. Also Sunday, First Presbyterian Church of Corey will host a free Mother's Day brunch open to the public. Seating times are scheduled for 11:30 a.m. and 1 p.m. And Sunday evening, Corey Church of the Nazarene will host special musical guests Timothy and Hosanna Noble for a free Mother's Day concert beginning at 6 p.m.
5: 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Quarterback Aaron Rodgers was in Pittsburgh yesterday, and according to a report from 93.7 The Fan, the expectation is that he is going to sign with the team at some point this weekend. It is not official. Reportedly, there might still be some money stuff the two sides do need to work through. The Buffalo Bills have signed 6 of their 10 draft picks in front of their rookie minicamp. That includes second-round edge rusher T.J. Parker from Clemson. He was their top selection after they did not have a first-round pick. They also signed 5th-round safety Jalen Kilgore, 5th-round defensive tackle Zane Durant, 7th-round cornerback Toriano Pride Jr., 7th-round punter Tommy Doman Jr., and 7th-round offensive lineman Armaj Reed Adams. That's your Sports Flash for UCToday.org. I'm Matt Pauley.
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9: From your Weather Authority, today, partly sunny, couple morning showers possible, then a mostly cloudy sky developing with a few showers by evening, 55 to 60. Tonight, partly to mostly cloudy, mainly dry early with showers possible late, 45 to 50. Saturday, more clouds and sunshine, not as cool, with some showers possible, scattered storms for late day or evening, 65 to 70. Latest weather updates on the Your Irrigo app. I'm Weather Authority meteorologist Craig Flint.
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1: Did you know the first cast member of Saturday Night Live to win an Oscar was Robert Downey Jr. for Oppenheimer?
0: I did not.
1: I honestly don't remember Robert Downey Jr. being on Saturday Night Live.
0: For one season, like 1985, maybe. I remember him.
1: I don't know how I missed that.
0: Yep. It wasn't the best years for Saturday Night Live. And he was good. He was very good.
1: Yeah, he's fantastic.
0: But those were some of the years where they really struggled. So he was, and it was him and Joe Piscopo, and I'm trying to think who else. Anyway,
1: Before they say cheese, people in the 19th century said prunes when they were having their photo taken, which we have talked about before.
0: I like that.
1: And there are 31 states with a Washington county, but Washington State is not one of them.
0: Oh, well, so, that's cool.
1: Yeah, that's news to me.
0: That is also news to me.
2: 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The Final Cut album, somewhat divisive among fans. It was billed as a requiem for the post-war dream by Roger Waters, performed by Pink Floyd. Well, we love it here on the show. If you don't, we hope we can still be friends. Music from The Final Cut and much more coming up on the next Floydian Slip. Coming up Sunday night at 10, right here on Sunny 105.7.
3: CBS News Brief. A new back and forth in the Middle East challenges the U.S.-Iran ceasefire. The BBC's Yolande Nell from Jerusalem.
4: The U.S. has been maintaining a naval blockade of Iran, and Iran said that the U.S. then hit with airstrikes on civilian areas, including Qassem Island, which is in the strait itself.
3: The U.S. military says it acted in self-defense after three American Navy destroyers came under missile fire. We'll find out if wartime fuel prices might be having an impact on jobs in the U.S. The April employment report's coming out right now. CBS's Jill Schlesinger.
5: Analysts expect somewhere between, say, 40 and 60,000 jobs to be created and for the unemployment rate to be at 4.3%.
3: Vanderbilt University's Dr. William Schaffner on the hantavirus-infected cruise ship expected to drop anchor off Spain.
6: This is not going to be another COVID that will sweep around the earth.
3: CBS News Brief. I'm Deborah Rodriguez.
7: Local news now from UCToday.org. I'm Trey Westerberg. This update brought to you by the U.S. Postal Service. A package of bills aimed at strengthening safety standards for commercial driver's license holders in Pennsylvania has advanced out of the Senate Transportation Committee. The legislation follows a committee fact-finding hearing that examined gaps in CDL oversight and training requirements. The proposed bills include several measures. One bill would update CDL training requirements and increase penalties targeting so-called CDL mills that certify unqualified drivers. Another would require English proficiency for individuals operating commercial vehicles weighing up to 80,000 pounds on public highways. A third bill would establish additional penalties for out-of-service violations involving unsafe CDL drivers, including cases involving lack of English comprehension. The bills now move to the full Pennsylvania Senate for consideration. Several Mother's Day events are planned across the area this weekend. The Spartansburg Community Foundation will host a Mother's Day breakfast Sunday from 8 to 11 a.m. at the Spartansburg Fire Hall. Moms eat free with a paying meal. Dine-in and takeout will both be available. Also Sunday, First Presbyterian Church of Cory will host a free Mother's Day brunch open to the public. Seating times are scheduled for 11:30 a.m. and 1 p.m. And Sunday evening, Cory Church of the Nazarene will host special musical guests Timothy and Hosanna Noble for a free Mother's Day concert beginning at 6 p.m. Another plan for a solar farm is in the works in the Cory area. It's located off Route 6 in Columbus Township on 15 acres behind Hap's Discount Grocery Store. The multi-million-dollar project was approved by the Warren County Planning and Zoning Commission Tuesday despite objections from Columbus residents. The approval means the project now has the ability to begin breaking ground and start construction soon. The project itself falls under the municipality's code authority for land development, which is administered by the Warren County Board of Commissions. A similar solar farm project in the city of Cory was rejected on Monday by the Cory City Council. It remains to be seen if the Warren County Board of Commissioners will go along or overturn.
8: That will continue this evening. The Cleveland Guardians get a good win yesterday. They knock off the Kansas City Royals by an 8-5 score. Bo Naylor had a 3-run home run in the 7th inning. Kyle Manzardo had a 2-run double that got things going early on. The Cleveland Guardians, they are going to open up a series against Minnesota today. Cleveland Cavaliers basketball, they lose to the Detroit Pistons yesterday, 107-97. They are down in that series, 2-0. Donovan Mitchell did have 31 points. Game 3 coming up Saturday in Cleveland. That's your sports flash for UCToday.org. I'm Matt Pauley.
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11: From your weather authority, today partly sunny, couple morning showers possible, then a mostly cloudy sky developing with a few showers by evening, 55 to 60. Tonight partly to mostly cloudy, mainly dry early with showers possible late, 45 to 50. Saturday more clouds and sunshine, not as cool, with some showers possible, scattered storms for late day or evening, 65 to 70. Latest weather updates on the Your Irrigo app. I'm weather authority, meteorologist Craig Flint.

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1: Interesting.
0: Fun fact for you, Heidi.
1: What's that, John?
0: Gorillas cannot swim. So if you're ever being chased by a gorilla, just, you know, run across the river.
1: There you
0: river
1: go. Get
0: or something.
1: In the water.
0: Fun fact for you, Heidi.
1: What's that, John?
0: Kids are more likely to trust attractive adults. That's why kids trust you, but not me. Like, shut up, Shrek. I'm like, I'm not Shrek. I'm just me. Fun fact for you, Heidi.
1: What's that, John?
0: Buzz Aldrin's mother's name was Moon. How cool is that? Her maiden name was Moon.
1: Huh.
0: So his mother's maiden name was Moon, and then he went to the moon. We'll do one more fun fact for you, Heidi.
1: What's that, John?
0: In the 1900 Olympic Games, you could watch people compete in fun, riveting things such as croquet or fishing or billiards or my personal favorite to watch during the 1900 Olympics, checkers.
1: Fun.
0: Yeah, that's wild. Several fun facts. Now you know. Thanks for listening to the John and Heidi Show.
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15: Hello, and welcome to another edition of your Daily Beatle Break. Today we feature a song that was published in 1935. Will Groves wrote the music with lyrics by Jimmy Kennedy. One of the earliest versions of today's song was recorded by Guy Lombardo in 1935 and then revived by Nat King Cole in 1951, where it went to number 24 in the charts. The Beatles performed today's song live quite a bit back during the Cavern days. According to fans, Paul liked to start off the first set with today's song. Fats Domino had a minor hit with today's song in 1963, and his version followed more closely to the Beatles' version than previous ones. Today's song has been covered by a lot of artists, including Bing Crosby, Louis Armstrong, Paul Anka, and The Platters. And the only surviving recording of today's song is from the album Live at the Star Club, Hamburg, Germany, 1962. Here's Red Sails in the Sunset on your Daily Beatle Break.

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0: 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I'm Dave Marino. 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
2: John and Heidi.
0: Time now for the question of the day. This one's for you, Heidi. According to researchers, we do this about 20% more on the weekends than we do on weekdays. I think we do it both weekdays and weekends the same.
3: Really?
0: Yeah. Smile is the answer, Heidi. Yeah. Smile. Yeah, yeah. 20% more smiling on the weekends. I smile all the time. I just think you should have fun everywhere you go.
3: I try to.
0: Yeah. I just think that, you know, turn that frown upside down, people. Let's smile. Question of the day right there on the John and Heidi Show.
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6: Local news now from UCtoday.org. I'm Trey Westerberg. This update brought to you by KFC. Another plan for a solar farm is in the works in the Cory area. It's located off Route 6 in Columbus Township on 15 acres behind Haps Discount Grocery Store. The multi-million dollar project was approved by the Warren County Planning and Zoning Commission Tuesday despite objections from Columbus residents. The approval means the project now has the ability to begin breaking ground and start construction soon. The project itself falls under the municipality's code authority for land development, which is administered by the Warren County Board of Commissions. A similar solar farm project in the city of Cory was rejected on Monday by the Cory City Council. It remains to be seen if the Warren County Board of Commissioners will go along or overturn the Columbus Solar Farm proposal. A package of bills aimed at strengthening safety standards for commercial driver's license holders in Pennsylvania has advanced out of the Senate Transportation Committee. The legislation follows a committee fact-finding hearing that examined gaps in CDL oversight and training requirements. The proposed bills include several measures. One bill would update CDL training requirements and increase penalties targeting so-called CDL mills that certify unqualified drivers. Another would require English proficiency for individuals operating commercial vehicles weighing up to 80,000 pounds on public highways. A third bill would establish additional penalties for out-of-service violations involving unsafe CDL drivers, including cases involving lack of English comprehension. The bills now move to the full Pennsylvania Senate for consideration. Several Mother's Day events are planned across the area this weekend. The Spartansburg Community Foundation will host a Mother's Day breakfast Sunday from 8 to 11 a.m. at the Spartansburg Fire Hall. Moms eat free with a paying meal. Dine-in and takeout will both be available. Also Sunday, First Presbyterian Church of Cory will host a free Mother's Day brunch open to the public. Seating times are scheduled for 11:30 a.m. and 1 p.m. And Sunday evening, Cory Church of the Nazarene will host special musical guests Timothy and Hosanna Noble for a free Mother's Day concert beginning at 6 p.m.
7: 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The Pittsburgh Pirates continue to play good baseball. They beat Arizona yesterday 4-2 as they take 2 of 3 in the series. Brandon Lau had 3 hits, including his 10th home run of the year. Mitch Keller goes 6-plus innings as he put together a very good day. Pirates continue their West Coast road trip. They're going to open up a series against San Francisco today. Carmen Machinski on the mound. He is 2-2 with a 4.76 ERA. Quarterback Aaron Rodgers reportedly was in Pittsburgh yesterday. The expectation, according to multiple reports, is that he is going to sign with the team, and that is expected to happen at some point over this upcoming weekend. That's your Sports Flash for UCtoday.org. I'm Matt Pauley.
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9: From your weather authority, today partly sunny, couple morning showers possible, then a mostly cloudy sky developing with a few showers by evening, 55 to 60. Tonight partly to mostly cloudy, mainly dry early with showers possible late, 45 to 50. Saturday more clouds and sunshine, not as cool, with some showers possible, scattered storms for late day or evening, 65 to 70. Latest weather updates on the Your Irrigo app. I'm weather authority. meteorologist Craig Flint.
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0: Time now for some weird news. Japan has introduced a new label for dangerously high temperatures. It's called Kokushu Bai. It's a Japanese term for cruelly hot. It's being used to refer to days reaching 104 degrees Fahrenheit or above, or 40 degrees Celsius and above. The Japanese Meteorological Agency says the term is meant to better warn people as extreme heat becomes more common. The move follows Japan's hottest summer on record in 2023, part of a global warming trend, they say. The name was chosen after a public survey of nearly half a million people, beating out other options. So again, this Kokushu Bai means cruelly hot. They had other words that meant super extremely hot, another one that meant sauna day, and another one that was just stay-at-home day. And then my favorite on the list, the last one, is boiling day. Huh. It's a boiling day. So, yeah, they went with cruelly hot. That's weird news on the John and Heidi Show.
2: 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I'm Robert Orner, interim pastor at the church. 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
0: Time now for the list. The most viewed YouTube videos of all time. I've got the top 10. Are there any that come to mind, Heidi?
1: The one that I was thinking of is the Got Any Grapes? Little duck. Remember him?
0: Well, let's see if they made the list here. Number 10, Axel F. by Crazy Frog, 5.86 billion. Gangnam Style, 5.91 billion. Shape of You by Ed Sheeran, 6.7 billion. Phonics song with two words. It's from India. It's educational, 6.9 billion. See You Again is a song, 6.97 billion. Johnny, Johnny, Yes, Papa, 7.1 billion. Bath song. That's
1: a
0: nursery
1: rhyme. These are all songs. I would assume Shark Week,
0: 7.43 billion.
1: Or Baby Shark.
0: Wheels on the Bus, 8.7 billion. Despacito, 8.9 billion. And that, keep in mind, that's almost 9 billion.
1: Right.
0: Number one. That was number two. Number one has 16.8 billion. Baby Shark. Yeah, that is the number one most viewed YouTube video of all time.
1: Isn't that crazy?
0: And I just looked to see, because that's 16.85 billion views. Our most popular video, Heidi, on Facebook is only behind by 16.85 billion views. We've missed the mark.
1: Just barely.
0: We are not YouTubers. That is the list on the John and Heidi Show.
3: CBS News Brief. Secretary of State Rubio says he's expecting Iran's response to a U.S. peace proposal today after the president responded to a new exchange of fire.
4: If there's no ceasefire, you're not going to have to know. You're just going to have to look at one big glow coming out of Iran. And they better sign their agreement fast.
3: The cruise ship with an outbreak of hantavirus is expected to drop anchor off Spain's Canary Islands this weekend with about 150 people on board. CBS's Tom Hansen says they're not the main concern.
5: Global health officials are scrambling to track down passengers who departed the MV Hondius weeks ago. The cruise operator says nearly 30 passengers from at least 12 countries, including six Americans, left the ship during one of its first port stops in St. Helena.
3: The Trump administration will start revoking passports of Americans who owe child support. CBS's Michael Wallace.
6: A 1996 law gives the State Department the power to revoke the passports of people who have not paid child support, but that law has not been strictly enforced.
3: CBS News Brief. I'm Deborah Rodriguez.
7: Local news now from UCtoday.org. I'm Trey Westerberg. This update brought to you by the U.S. Postal Service. A package of bills aimed at strengthening safety standards for commercial driver's license holders in Pennsylvania has advanced out of the Senate Transportation Committee. The legislation follows a committee fact-finding hearing that examined gaps in CDL oversight and training requirements. The proposed bills include several measures. One bill would update CDL training requirements and increase penalties targeting so-called CDL mills that certify unqualified drivers. Another would require English proficiency for individuals operating commercial vehicles weighing up to 80,000 pounds on public highways. A third bill would establish additional penalties for out-of-service violations involving unsafe CDL drivers, including cases involving lack of English comprehension. The bills now move to the full Pennsylvania Senate for consideration. Several Mother's Day events are planned across the area this weekend. The Spartansburg Community Foundation will host a Mother's Day breakfast Sunday from 8 to 11 a.m. at the Spartansburg Fire Hall. Moms eat free with a paying meal. Dine-in and takeout will both be available. Also Sunday, First Presbyterian Church of Corey will host a free Mother's Day brunch open to the public. Seating times are scheduled for 11:30 a.m. and 1 p.m. And Sunday evening, Corey Church of the Nazarene will host special musical guests Timothy and Hosanna Noble for a free Mother's Day concert beginning at 6 p.m. Another plan for a solar farm is in the works in the Corey area. It's located off Route 6 in Columbus Township on 15 acres behind Hap's Discount Grocery Store. The multi-million-dollar project was approved by the Warren County Planning and Zoning Commission Tuesday despite objections from Columbus residents. The approval means the project now has the ability to begin breaking ground and start construction soon. The project itself falls under the municipality's code authority for land development, which is administered by the Warren County Board of Commissions. A similar solar farm project in the city of Corey was rejected on Monday by the Corey City Council. It remains to be seen if the Warren County Board of Commissioners will go along or overturn the Columbus Solar Farm proposal.
8: 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Quarterback Aaron Rodgers was in Pittsburgh yesterday, and according to a report from 93.7 The Fan, the expectation is that he is going to sign with the team at some point this weekend. It is not official. Reportedly, there might still be some money stuff the two sides do need to work through. The Buffalo Bills have signed 6 of their 10 draft picks in front of their rookie minicamp. That includes second-round edge rusher T.J. Parker from Clemson. He was their top selection after they did not have a first-round pick. They also signed 5th-round safety Jalen Kilgore, 5th-round defensive tackle Zane Durant, 7th-round cornerback Toriano Pride Jr., 7th-round punter Tommy Doman Jr., and 7th-round offensive lineman Armaj Reed Adams. That's your Sports Flash for UCToday.org. I'm Matt Pauley.
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11: From your Weather Authority, today, partly sunny, couple morning showers possible, then a mostly cloudy sky developing with a few showers by evening, 55 to 60. Tonight, partly to mostly cloudy, mainly dry early with showers possible late, 45 to 50. Saturday, more clouds and sunshine, not as cool, with some showers possible, scattered storms for late day or evening, 65 to 70. Latest weather updates on the York Irrigo app. I'm Weather Authority meteorologist Craig Flint.

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0: Time now for something special with Heidi Small. What you got for me there, Heidi?
1: I have a list of 10 things that were invented in a bar or a pub.
0: Oh, okay.
1: Number 10, the public library.
0: Oh, yeah. Ben Franklin.
1: That one surprises me.
0: Yeah. Yeah.
1: That it was in a bar?
0: Yeah. Ben Franklin came up with that idea in a bar.
1: NASCAR. That one does not surprise me.
0: There you go.
1: Buffalo wings. That doesn't surprise me at all. Number 7, Shark Week.
0: Okay.
1: That idea came about in a bar. Number 6, the United States Marine Corps.
0: Oh, no kidding.
1: Nice. I don't know how that happened. Number 5, the Ironman Triathlon. That does not surprise me.
0: No, that sounds like a bar thing.
1: At all. Number 4, the square typeface of credit card numbers.
0: Oh, okay.
1: Okay. Number 3, the Pet Rock. That doesn't surprise me at all. Yeah. Number 2, Southwest Airlines.
0: They came about in a bar. Huh.
1: And number 1, the Guinness Book of World Records, which again, does not surprise
0: me. Yeah, it's Guinness beer.
1: That's where that came from. So, yeah.
0: Well, there you go.
1: There you go. That's fascinating.
0: I love it. That is something special with Heidi Small.
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0: Kraft Music Hall with Edward Everett Horton, Raymond Page and his orchestra, and our special guests, the Andrews Sisters, Sergeant Johnny Desmond, and Joseph Engelhart. My name's Les Tremaine, and here is Edward Everett Horton.
1: Good evening, Les. Wasn't that a marvelous Labor Day? Wasn't it marvelous?
2: Yes,
1: just like old times, the roads jammed with automobiles again, and every car bulging with pleasure seekers, and the air filled with the strong fumes of gasoline. Oh, I had a wonderful time.
0: You did? Where'd you go, Eddie?
1: I stayed home.
0: Eddie, just imagine, it won't be long before we'll be going out to the garage, getting in the family airplane, and zooming out to the country.
1: Oh, no airplanes for me.
0: Well, but, Eddie,
1: if your
0: friends see you land in Hollywood in your own plane, think of what a big splash you'll make.
1: That's what I'm afraid of. Making a big splash.
0: I think you're a scaredy cat.
1: I'm nothing of the kind. I'm not a bit afraid of an airplane. The only thing that worries me is all that space under it.
0: Oh. Oh, nonsense, Eddie. Pretty soon planes will be so popular that thousands of couples will park behind dark clouds and make love way up in the air.
1: Oh, Raymond Page, did you hear that?
3: What's that, Eddie?
1: Les says that thousands of young couples will be making love way up in the air. Doesn't that sound silly?
3: Sounds like the Roxy balcony to me.
1: Well, if I'm going to do any flying with girls... If I do any flying at all, it's going to be with those three charming young ladies who have just returned from entertaining the boys overseas and are back on their own radio show. Patty, Maxine, and Laverne. The Andrews Sisters. Well, girls. Miss Andrews, how do you do? Welcome, Miss Andrews. Miss Andrews and Miss Andrews. Tell me, are you girls interested in aviation?
4: Yeah.
5: No.
6: Maybe.
1: My word, do you girls always agree this way?
4: Yes.
5: No.
6: Maybe.
1: Oh, this is incredible. Yes. Maxine, are you the one who always says yes?
5: Yes.
1: Oh, you're the one that has the most fun.
5: Yeah.
6: No. Maybe.
1: Were you girls born in a rut?
5: No. As a matter of fact, Eddie, I take after an uncle who keeps shaking his head from side to side.
1: Oh, he does? How come?
5: He always watches ping pong games.
7: And I take after my uncle who keeps nodding his head up and down.
1: What's he do?
7: Watches elevators. And we've got another uncle who never moves his head. He hasn't said a word in 7 years.
1: What's he do?
7: Nothing. He's married.
1: Well, I take after an aunt. An aunt who loves nothing better than to hear the Andrews Sisters sing. So how about Atchison, Topeka, and Santa Fe for Andy?
7: Well, you just tell Annie to climb aboard.
1: Margaret.

0: That was splendid, girls, just splendid. You know, that's a wonderful railroad, the Santa Fe. They have a very remarkable train. Every time it passes a pretty girl at a crossing, it goes, woo, woo. It's a mail train. I don't know how I think of them. I don't know. Oh, well, that was quite a switch. But here's a man who'll get us all back on the right track.
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0: The proudest moment the entertainment world has ever known occurred the other evening when President Truman, in his VJ Day speech, singled it out for its contribution to the war. Men and women, boys and girls, stars and unknowns have been trooping the world over wherever our Army and Navy have gone, at times right up to the battle line itself. And some of them gave their lives in the service of their country. Many of them reported still missing. One of these is Major Glenn Miller of the United States Army. With us tonight is a member of Major Miller's great Army band, a fine young singer who wears the finest uniform in the world, Sergeant Johnny Desmond.
1: Thank you very much, ladies and gentlemen, and good evening, Mr. Horton, sir.
0: Good evening, good evening. My, you're certainly a soft-spoken young man for a sergeant. Things were different when I was in the Army. I'll never forget the day I was talking to the general, and I said, General...
2: Oh, come, Eddie. Let's leave General Grant out of this.
0: Really? All right, but we won't leave Sergeant Desmond out of this because he's going to sing. Aren't you, Sergeant?
1: Yes, sir. I don't want to be loved.
0: Well, then, stay away from the Andrews sisters. Oh, I know. That's the title of the song. You can't fool me. Yes. Well, go right ahead, Sergeant.

0: Very fine, Johnny, very fine.
1: Thank you, sir.
0: You're welcome, sir.
1: Sir?
0: I said you're welcome, sir.
1: Oh, thank you, sir.
0: My, we're a surly pair, aren't we? Tell me, Johnny, what was the first thing you did when you landed back in the USA?
1: Well, the same as every other soldier.
0: Uh-huh. What?
1: I dashed right over to the Fifth Avenue Library.
0: My dear young man, after being away for 2.5 years, didn't you go out with a girl?
1: What's a girl?
0: What? Why, a girl? A girl is, hubba. Irving Berlin said a pretty girl is like a melody. You know what a melody is, don't you?
1: Yes, sir.
0: Well, then go ahead and sing one. Sir.

0: Among American historians, there has been some discussion about which came first, Brooklyn or Edward Everett Horton. Well, as a matter of fact, they arrived at the same time, because the day I was born there, Brooklyn was admitted into the 13 colonies, and so we grew up together. Brooklyn and I and the tree. And many years later, Brooklyn produced a talented young violinist who has become one of the Midwest's most popular radio and concert artists. And here he is, Joseph Engelhardt. You know, Joe, I used to play the violin myself, and I had a very unusual fiddle.
1: What was it? A Stradivarius Del Cremona?
0: No, it was more of a Sears Roebuck Del Cigar Box. My, but that's a fine-looking violin you have. What kind of hair is used on the bow?
1: That's the hair from the tail of a Siberian horse.
0: Oh, really? Well, that horse must have had a musical background, huh? And where does the bow come from?
1: From Czechoslovakia.
0: Czechoslovakia? My word. Ladies and gentlemen, I have the honor to announce an important international event. The great American violinist Joseph Engelhardt will play on his Italian violin with a Czechoslovakian bow which has Russian hair. He will play a composition by an Austrian composer, Fritz Kreisler, called Chinese Tambourine. That reminds me, I haven't been to a Turkish bath lately.

0: I love the violin. In fact, the matter is, I love all the instruments, from the big piccolo to the little pickle, from the great bassoon to the tiny bassinet. But the trouble with instruments is they can't produce words. So, here's someone who can.
1: Right now, Victory Gardens are yielding onions, cabbage, green peppers, eggplant, and big juicy broiling tomatoes. 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
0: Yes. Lass, I have a marvelous idea. Mm-hmm. Listen, the Andrews sisters are doing so well as a trio of attractive young girl singers. Why can't 3 good-looking young fellows do the same thing?
2: Well, I'm willing, but where can I find the other 2?
0: Well, I'm here.
2: Oh, yeah, that's right. Do you know any young fellas?
0: Oh, really? With Raymond Page, you and I would make a great trio. We would be the Horton brothers. I'm Horton, you can be Morton.
3: Well, what about me?
0: You? You'll be Snorton. Now, you know, Les, really, there are plenty of girl trios, but there are no men trios. We'll be alone in the field.
2: Yeah, especially after they hear us.
0: Well, anyway, we could ask the Andrews sisters how to begin. Oh, girls.
4: Yes, Eddie.
0: Patty, we've just organized a male trio, the Horton brothers. I'm Horton.
2: I'm Morton.
3: I'm Snorton.
4: Well, how nice. What kind of arrangements are you going to use?
0: Arrangements? Oh, that's simple. I'll get 50%.
4: No, Eddie. I mean, what kind of singing are you going to do? Long hair or short hair?
0: Well, ours may be a little bald in spots. suppose you tell us how to harmonize.
4: Well, when we sing a diatonic chord, I take the 5th above the tonic, and Laverne takes the 6th below the tonic.
0: Boys, I'll take the tonic.
2: You can use it. But if we're going to sing, I have to warm up. Me, me, me, me, me, me, me, me, me.
0: Me too, me too, me too.
4: Say, girls, let's show them how to do a chord. Bum,
5: bum, bum.
4: Now you do it, fellas.
2: Bum,
0: bum.
4: Now the 3rd bum.
0: Bum.
4: Well, that was pretty good, except one of you was a little sour.
0: Nah.
3: Well, what are you all looking at me for? I sang that note with gusto.
0: Mr. Page, you should have let gusto keep it.
4: Next, we'll do a chord together, and then you follow us. Bum,
2: bum,
0: bum,
3: bum.
0: Did you hear that? Did you hear it? We're getting places, aren't we? Oh, my, that's marvelous. I think we're ready for a simple little melody. Don't you, girls?
4: All right, fellas, follow this one. Pre, pre, pre, pre, ba da da da, pre, yakasaki.
0: Down by the old mill stream. Ladies and gentlemen, you have just heard the first and last performance of the Horton Brothers. I am sure, however, that you'll all appreciate more than ever the singing of the Andrews sisters, especially as they do their new hit tune that they brought back from overseas, The Blonde Sailor.

0: The Kraft Music Hall will be back next Thursday evening with Edward Everett Horton, Raymond Page and his orchestra, and our guests, Igor Gorin, Evelyn Knight, and the Modernaires with Paula Kelly. My name's Les Tremaine. And here's Edward Everett Horton with a word.
1: Two words, Les Tremaine, two words.
0: All right, Ed, what are they?
1: Good night.
0: The Andrews sisters appeared this evening through the courtesy of Nash Kelvinator.

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8: From your weather authority, today partly sunny, couple morning showers possible, then a mostly cloudy sky developing with a few showers by evening, 55 to 60. Tonight partly to mostly cloudy, mainly dry early with showers possible late, 45 to 50. Saturday more clouds and sunshine, not as cool, with some showers possible, scattered storms for late day or evening, 65 to 70. Latest weather updates on the Your Irrigo app. I'm Weather Authority meteorologist Craig Flint.

0: Grand Performance USA, the greatest entertainers in America, as requested by you, the men and women in the United States Armed Forces throughout the world. 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Hi there, gang. This is Ken Carpenter swinging open the door on another session of the mostest, the bestest, and the loudest, as per your request, to Command Performance, Armed Forces Radio, Los Angeles, USA. Tonight, we thought we were really going to pull something out of the bag for you and present as your mistress of ceremonies the one and only Greta Garbo. So, Command Performance scouts went out to Greta Garbo's house and, when they rang the bell, received no answer. However, they did notice a gentleman standing atop a stepladder peeking into her window. And here he is in person, Frank Morgan!
1: Well, thank you, fellas, and just hold on there, Ken Carpenter. Yeah. I want to settle something right now.
0: All right.
1: Well, the idea of accusing me of peeking into Greta Garbo's window. That's an outrage, a lie, a fabrication of the most vicious kind.
0: Well, Frank, I'm sorry, but I understood
1: I've never been so humiliated. What a libelous statement. What preposterous prevarication. What big feet she had.
0: Where are you?
1: Yes.
0: Well, you're still up on that ladder.
1: Well, help me down. I got to go to a broadcast. Command Performance, USA.
0: Frank, you are at the broadcast. You still haven't explained what you were doing up on that ladder.
1: Well, what's wrong with washing the windows in my own house?
0: Oh, but the ladder was up against Greta Garbo's house.
1: Well, I've seen everything in my house. Besides, if my wife caught me looking in the window, she'd probably steal my ladder, and then where would I be? Anyhow, Carpenter, I don't see where this is any of your business.
0: No?
1: Just because I like to help out my neighbors, trim a hedge for this one, mow a lawn for that one, spray an orange tree here, and pick up a tomato there.
0: You mean, wait a minute. Pick up a tomato? You mean pick a tomato.
1: Are you going to tell me how to get my tomatoes? Anyhow, Ken, I wish you'd stop asking me all these silly questions, and don't be so worried about Greta Garbo. I often drop over to Greta Garbo's house for a cup of coffee and a go at her smorgasbord. But enough of this. Who is that charming young lady standing in the wing?
0: Well, look, that isn't a young lady, Frank. Those are the Andrews sisters.
1: Oh, there's two of them.
0: No, there's three of them.
1: Oh, well, I don't see very well without my ladder. I mean, my grandma. Come on out, girls. The Andrews sisters, gang.
2: And this is Laverne.
3: Say, Ken, can I ask you a question?
0: Why, sure, Patty.
3: Where's Dick Tracy?
0: Dick Tracy? I don't know. Why?
3: Well, that fella standing there, isn't he, Vitamin Flintheart?
0: No, Patty. No, that's not Vitamin Flintheart. That's Bourbon and Bitters Morgan. Sometimes known as Frank Morgan.
3: Oh. Well, you know, I've seen him someplace before.
4: Me too.
3: Oh, now I know. He's the nice man who washed our windows the other day.
4: And he brought his own squeegee.
1: Yeah. Windows. Oh, yes. Hello there, girls. I'm glad to see you again.
3: By the way, Mr. Morgan, how much do we owe you for washing our windows?
1: Oh, nothing. The pleasure was all mine. Now, children, tell me, what are you going to sing?
3: Well, I tell you what we'd like to do. We'd like to serve you a musical platter of one meatball with a dash of seasoning for Lannan, Beckett, Stein, Mimi G. Ello, and First Stone at APO 827, Charlie's Hot Bombers 520, Dave Grenzinger and the Gang at 241, Homesick, Dirty Danny, and the Lover at 464. The snoot is out of town for a moment right here, but Dan Lundy at 230, PFC Bob Landers and his Marine Medic Associates, Ed Gunny, 520, and the whole gang, and Frog Manger with the Burma Metropolitan Opera, and a flock of CBs at Navy 3250, Chowhound Brown, Bay Window Williams, Swamp Water Huggins, Tanker Willis, Wampus Cat Williams, Timber Wolf Weaver, and the Wolf. Wow. I thought I'd never get that out. So come on, Meredith. Let's bounce the old meatball, huh?

0: That was swell, girls. Thank you.
1: Well, thank you, Mr. Morgan. Who are you going to introduce now?
0: Well, now, let me see. It says here, Frank Sinatra.
1: You mean Frankie?
0: Yes.
2: Gee, I'm thrilled.
1: Oh, I'm excited.
3: I'm Laverne.
0: Well, girls, if you'll pardon me, we'll go right ahead with the show. Gentlemen of the AEF, by your request, Frank Sinatra.
4: Well, thank you a lot, Mr. Morgan.
0: Well, Frankie, my boy, I'm sure glad you dropped in. I'd like to get some pointers. I mean, I'd like to talk things over with you.
4: I'd like to talk to you, too, Mr. Morgan. You see, I hear you're quite a ladies' man.
0: Oh, really? Frankie, to tell the truth, when I was a young man, I was a bear cat. I mean, a bear cat with a lady. I tell you, I used to go out with the girls and dance all night. Of course, now I'm a little older and I don't dance so much.
4: Mr. Morgan, I don't think you're very old.
0: Oh, thank you. How old would you say I was?
4: Well, let me see.
0: No, but I'll give you a hint. Don't go over 32.
4: Well, can I try for 64?
0: None of that, young man. I'll have you know that I have more vim, vigor, and vitality in my little finger than you have in your whole body.
4: Well, it figures. Your little finger is bigger than I am.
0: Yes, so it is. Anyway, Frankie, getting back to Morgan, the ladies' man, I'll let you in on a little secret. I was the Frank Sinatra of my day.
4: That's so. Well, I know just what you went through, Daddy.
0: What the claim and what tribute they used to pay me. Why, after a performance in the theater, crowds of girls would get me in the corner, tear off bits of my clothing, pluck buttons off my shoes, and hold up their bustles for autographs.
4: What's a bustle? What's
0: well,
4: that?
0: That's the calico version of Don't Fence Me In. Yes, Frankie, the fast sex really pursued me. After I had done the show, I dashed my hotel, sneak up to my room, lock the door, slide the bolt, and put a chair under the doorknob.
4: Afraid the girls would break in, huh?
0: No, break out. My goodness, Frankie, follow the story.
4: No kidding, Mr. Morgan. Were you really a singer like me?
0: Was I a singer? Was I a singer? Was I a singer? Certainly I was a singer. Just listen. I'd climb.

0: You know, I think you're having a little... Frank, I think you're having a little trouble with that mountain. You better stick to your ladder, kid.
1: Yeah. Ladder, now, hold on. Just treat me with a little respect there, half pint.
0: Well, you don't object to half pints, do you?
1: I should say not. Pints either. Quarts. Bottoms up. What are you singing, Frankie?
0: Well, here's a tune called Saturday Night.
1: Yeah, well, that's a clever title. How do they think up those things? Go ahead, Frankie.

0: That was fine, Frankie.
1: Now, gang, Command Performance brings you a real treat as we present two radio stars whom you haven't heard from for some time. Before introducing them, I'll give you a little hint. First of all, they're both females. And inasmuch as they're a little man-crazy, I've locked Frank Sinatra in the safe. I've sent Ken Carpenter and the orchestra boys to the hills. And if you'll excuse me, I'll run for cover because here comes...
2: Brenda! But it's a Cobina.
3: Thrill broadcasting to the men in the armed forces.
2: I'll say, and you know what? I got a special honor. Yeah? Yeah, a lot of fellas in the South Pacific elected me Miss Fedzak of 1945.
3: Miss Fedzak? How come?
2: I don't know. It must be that flower bag I wear for bloomers. You know, Kavina, I can still remember the first date I had with a man.
3: Your first date? Oh, were you young and shy?
2: No, 42 and eager.
3: Well, I have a boyfriend right now. He works with me out at Lockheed. Oh, he's just crazy about me.
2: Yeah? How can you tell?
3: Well, yesterday when I passed by him, he pinched me.
2: He pinched you?
3: Mm-hmm.
2: Hard?
3: Sure, he used a pair of pliers. And you know something? I put on my new three-piece bathing suit for him, but he didn't like it.
2: Why not?
3: There was still a piece of me showing.
2: Well, anyway, Kavina, I'm glad we're old-fashioned. Mm-hmm. I read in the papers where girls all over the country are smoking pipes because they can't get cigarettes.
3: Smoking pipes? Oh, how horrible.
2: Yeah. Pass me that plug of tobacco, will you?
3: Well, don't take it all, Brenda. I want to save a piece for Frank Sinatra. You know, I just saw him for the first time.
2: Me too. Gosh, there's so little meat on him. Looks like a couple of other old buzzards beat us to him.
3: Well, I gotta run along now, Brenda. I have an appointment with Admiral Byrd.
2: Yeah?
3: Yeah. He wants me to go to the North Pole with him on his next expedition.
2: Wants you on his next expedition?
3: Yes, I'm so thrilled. What's a lead dog?

0: And now Command Performance lets you in on some of his private correspondence. Here's a letter from two guys in Paris.
1: Paris? They could at least have sent a postcard.
0: Anyhow, it says, Dear Command Performance, I'm from New York City and my buddy is from San Antonio, Texas. We'd like a song dedicated to us. Signed 42nd Street Bill and Longhorn Louie. Very simple, my lads. Here's a grand western combination who usually dish out bunkhouse ballads.

Foy, and thank you, Riders. Now, gentlemen of the AEF, by popular request, is one of the all-time favorites in your baritone ballot box. You fellows who saw him overseas have commanded this appearance of Nelson Eddy.

0: Thanks very much, Nelson Eddy.
1: Gee whiz, what a voice.
0: Yeah.
1: Look at the chest on that guy. Would you look at the chest on that guy?
0: Mm.
1: And he sings without holding on to anything, too. He's wonderful, isn't he?
0: Yeah.
2: Well, thank you, young man. Are you interested in singing?
1: Well, yes, in a way.
0: Oh, pardon me, fellas. I forgot to introduce you. Nelson Eddy, shake hands with Frank Sinatra.
1: Put her there, Nelson.
2: Oh, watch it, Frank. Gosh, my hand.
1: Oh, I'm sorry, Nelson. Honestly, I guess I was too enthusiastic.
2: That's all right, Frank. And say, as long as we're here, I'd like to ask you a rather personal question.
1: Go right ahead, sir.
2: Well, a lot of comedians and vocalists have ribbed you about the way you sing a number. Does that bother you?
1: Here comes the plot of our play, gang. Why, yes, Nelson, to tell the truth, it does bother me.
3: Which all brings us to Hollywood's latest mystery melodrama with music. In Sir Sanctum in B-flat. Or, who dropped the bobby sock in Nelson Eddy's shortening bread? We take you now to Nelson Eddy's dressing room. The star himself is singing.
2: That's not me, folks. Here I go.
4: All or nothing.
3: Who plugged Nelson Eddy? Who shot him between his all and his nothing at all?
0: I'll find out. I'm District Attorney Morgan, defender of the truth, guardian of our fundamental rights, also wash windows. Now, just a minute. Who are you?
5: I'm Ken Carpenter, radio announcer.
0: I see. And who is this guy?
2: I'm just a dolly with a hole in my head. Hole in my head. I'm full of lead.
0: You certainly are, kid. And I'm here to get the lead out.
2: I said head.
0: I'll track down some clues. I'll open this closet door.
6: I'm innocent. I'm innocent. I'm Laverne.
0: Are you in this closet alone?
6: Oh, no, no. You see that moth flying around?
0: Yes.
6: Well, look who's riding on his back.
0: Aha! The voice! Come on down there, Super Nelson.
1: Well, here I am. Okay, okay, Lieutenant, pick me up later.
7: Okay, Frankie.
0: Now, listen, Sinatra, do you shoot Nelson Eddy?
1: Don't be silly. Nelson Eddy is my friend.
0: He is, eh?
1: Sure. Mammy's little Frankie loves shortening, shortening. Mammy's little Frankie loves Nelson Eddy.
0: Well, lay down there with the victim, Sinatra. I don't want you to get away.
8: Say, oh. Mr. D.A., I don't like to be a stool pigeon.
0: Who are you?
8: A stool pigeon.
0: Well, what's up, Pigeon?
8: Well, I got a hunch that Foy Willing and the Riders of the Purple Sage are in that closet, too.
0: They are, eh? Dismount, you bow-legged hombres. What do you know about the shooting?
9: Nothing, and a cowboy never tells a lie.
1: Well, a cowboy won't tell a lie, neither will I. I did it.
0: But, Frankie, why did you shoot Nelson Eddy?
1: Well, any time I hear anyone sing All or Nothing at All the way I do it, it makes my blood boil.
0: That I gotta see.
1: Anyway, I didn't use a real bullet. My gun is loaded with vitamin pills.
2: Vitamin pills? Vitamin pills? Whew, no wonder I feel so good. Me. All or nothing at all.
1: I don't like it that way either.

looks like that did it. Try and be around same time next week when Command Performance mixes up another concoction of music and laughter, with a dash of bitters, of course, in answer to your letters to Armed Forces Radio, Los Angeles, USA. Where else? Meantime, this is Frank Morgan saying the best of the best to you all. So long. Now, let's see. Where did I leave my ladder?

The United States Navy brings you Bing Crosby in Music on Deck. That's the United States Navy Orchestra starting us off for a quarter hour of good popular music with Music on Deck. And our special guest is Bing Crosby, along with the four Navy Blue Notes. And a little later in the program, I'm going to tell you how you can become an officer in the United States Navy.

have a blue room, a new room for two room, where every day's a holiday, because you're married to me.

0: Before Bing sings the second number, I have a word for all you fellas listening in with a service career ahead of you. The Navy has a pretty wonderful deal for college graduates. It's their Officer Candidate School. How'd you like to become an ensign in just 4 months? Well, here's how it works. If you're between the ages of 19 and 27, the Navy will send you to their Officer Candidate School in Newport, Rhode Island for 4 months. You take college courses, and you pick up Navy know-how, both at the same time. And you get paid while you learn. In just 4 months, you're a commissioned officer. And if you happen to be married, you'll receive extra allowances. So find out how you can become a naval officer. See your nearest Navy recruiter. Tell him you want the scoop on the Officer Candidate Program. Now it's time for another song from Bing. Here he is with Honeysuckle Rose.
1: Every honeybee fills with jealousy when they see you out with me. I don't blame them, goodness knows, honeysuckle rose. When you're passing by, flowers droop and sigh, and I know the reason why. 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Well, I don't buy sugar. 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

0: when I'm taking sips from your tasty lips, honey fairly drips. 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
1: The Navy Blue Notes take over on our program. You might call this one a bedtime medley. Our four Navy men in blue play Sleepy Time Gal and Lullaby of Broadway.

You know, a good outfit needs good leadership, and that's especially true of the United States Navy. So if you're a college graduate, we're offering you an opportunity to have Navy officer stripes on your sleeve in just 4 months. You spend those 4 months at Officer Candidate School in Newport, Rhode Island. And you college men will find the courses at OCS to be darned interesting. But there's one thing the Navy offers that you never got in college. You get paid all the time you're learning. And best of all, first thing you know, you're a commissioned officer. So whether you're married or single, it will pay you to find out how you can become a naval officer. See your nearest Navy recruiter. And now Bing Crosby takes you to a place where you might find yourself on a Navy cruise. In a little Spanish town.

0: it with a kiss. In a little Spanish town, 'twas on a night like this.
1: That's another Navy show, Music on Deck. Thanks, Bing Crosby, for being our guest. And here's a final reminder to you college men. You can become an officer in the United States Navy. Your Navy recruiter will tell you how. Now this is Eddie Gallagher saying so long for the United States Navy.

This is Eddie Gallagher speaking for the United States Navy, inviting you to join Lawrence Welk in Music on Deck. Music on Deck, bringing you the top stars of show business in a quarter hour of the finest in popular music. And our program is brought to you by an outfit that's as old as our country and as young as tomorrow, the United States Navy. Lawrence Welk is the star of our show, and later on I'll have a word for you gals who want to have a fine career and go places in the Navy.

Time for the champagne music of Lawrence Welk. Alice Lawn starts our Navy show with a song from My Fair Lady. I could have danced all night.

I'd like a word with you college girls about your future. If you're a college graduate or you've reached your junior year in college, you can become a wave officer in the United States Navy. And the Navy really offers an interesting career to a gal who's on her toes. Suppose you're a college junior. You go to a Navy summer school for 2 months, and when you graduate from college, you're a wave officer. So girls, if you're between the ages of 18 and 27, in college or a college graduate, see your local Navy recruiter for details. Now back to Lawrence Welk and all the boys to hear When the White Lilacs Bloom Again.

If you're a co-ed or a college graduate, you can become an officer in the Waves. And if you're single, between the ages of 19 and 27, you can join the Navy, take your training, and then really start to live. You'll see service in your own country, and then you'll get a chance to see the world. Yes, if you're the kind of a girl who starts dreaming when you see a travel poster, the Navy is the place for you. Right now, Wave officers are sightseeing in Europe, soaking up sunshine in Hawaii, dancing to Latin rhythms in Puerto Rico, or perhaps shopping in Tokyo. How about you? Well, why not check with the Navy? See your Navy recruiter. Find out how the Navy turns college students and college graduates into Wave officers. And now, Lawrence Welk has a Gershwin medley for us, starting with Lady Be Good.

Our thanks to Lawrence Welk and all the Champagne music makers for being with the Navy on Music on Deck. And that winds up another quarter hour brought to you by the men in blue and the women, too. The men and women of the United States Navy. Don't forget, you college gals or college graduates, the Navy wants to make you an officer. Find out all about it from your Navy recruiter. Now, this is Eddie Gallagher saying thanks for being with us, and so long for the United States Navy.

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8: From your weather authority, this afternoon becoming a mostly cloudy sky with a few showers by evening. 55 to 60. Tonight, partly to mostly cloudy and mainly dry early with showers possible late. 45 to 50. Saturday, more clouds and sunshine. Not as cool with some showers possible. Scattered storms for late day or evening. 65 to 70. Latest weather updates on the York Ready to Go app. I'm Weather Authority meteorologist Craig Flint.
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Thank you. All right, take the sign down. How do you do? How do you do, ladies and gentlemen? This is Bob broadcasting from the Yuma Army Airfield Hope. Well, here we are at the Yuma Army Air Base. This base is located on the Mesa. Mesa, that's an Arizona goose pimple. But Yuma is really the Old West. I started to drag the skeleton of a cow off the sidewalk in Yuma, and the manager of the Western Union office came out and told me to get my own bicycle rack. Sneaks up on you, that joke, doesn't it? Aren't you sorry you didn't hide? But anyway, the weather here in Yuma is perfect, except for an occasional soft breeze. Soft breeze, that's a local expression meaning let's stand on the corner and watch the buildings go by. Yes, sir, this is the only place in the country where the hangars have more flying hours than the airplanes.

tell me, it really gets hot here in Yuma. 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You just say, how well done are you? How it gets in Yuma, but the other day I saw a rattlesnake and he was crawling under a cow looking for a faucet marked cold. And Yuma is full of marriage parlors. Marriage parlor, that's sort of a booby trap. That is, if you're boob enough to open your trap in one. But the justices of the peace here charge as much as $5. They have to charge a little more to repair the skid marks on the carpet. One soldier got married in such a hurry that 2 days later, he and his bride were still going around trying to find a mutual friend to introduce him. And there's really a serious housing shortage here in Yuma. In fact, the other day, a B-17 dove a little too close to the ground, and before he could pull out of it, a real estate agent rented out the ball turret to a family from Oklahoma.

0: And these boys here are waist gunners, and I found out why they're called waist gunners. On Saturday nights, that's what they go gunning for. Here's Skinny Ennis singing, "Gonna See My Baby."
1: I'm gonna see my baby. 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I'm gonna see my baby when I get home on Victory Day. 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U.S. way. 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

0: get back to the double track. 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When I get home on victory day.
1: Here comes those Andrews sisters.
2: The Andrews sisters.

0: Norman.
1: Why, it's the stagecoach.
2: He can't. Must have pushed the wrong pedal. Yeah, he won't roll. I'll stop him. I'll grab his tail and pull on it. Well, it'll come in handy for dusting the furniture.
3: This is where I get off, driver. I'll open the door for you.
2: Silly me. Wrong side.
0: Then look who's coming up the path.
1: Why, it's a drag-along Hope.
0: Holy smokes. Corral open.
3: Gee, what do you know, gals?
0: I'm Patty.
1: I'm Maxine.
0: I'm Laverne.
3: I'm available. Yes, sir, gals, just blew in from Hollywood.
1: Well, say, you got back here just in the right time, partner. The bloom is on the sage.
3: Bloom is on the sage. Won't they dry quicker if you hang them on the clothesline?
1: I said, you've changed. How'd you get so bow-legged?
3: Well, I want to tell you, I'm too bow-legged.
1: You're too bow-legged?
3: Yeah, twice last week, my horse ran away and I didn't know about it.
1: Gee, drag-along. When you left, you were just another cowboy. Are you really a famous Western movie star now?
3: Well, I hope to kiss a pig.
1: Well, okay, but be careful you don't cut your lips on the mirror.
3: Doing great, gals. I just got through making a picture with an Indian boy. I don't suppose you gals have heard a little beaver.
1: No, but on Saturday nights in Yuma, we run into plenty of eager beavers. Did you meet any of them Hollywood celebrities drag along?
3: Did I even touch Betty Grable?
1: You did?
3: Yeah, how do you think I got the car fare back here?
1: Say, drag along. You got your horse here with you.
3: Yeah, don't me and Silver make a pretty picture standing side by side?
1: Oh, my, he's mighty pretty, all right. Here, have a lump of sugar. Now, here's one for you, Silver. Drag along, how about showing us some of that trick riding you learned in Hollywood?
3: Want to see a little trick riding? Okay, I'll walk over and get a couple of horses from the corral. No doubt about it, I got to get these spurs shortened.
1: See, them are sure big spurs, Dragalong.
3: Yeah, I like them big. After the war's over, I'm going to have them made into a Ford. Say, gals, now I'll show you some fancy riding. Watch, I'll ride two horses standing up with my foot on each one. Here I go.
0: Hey, watch out, Dragalong.
3: I'm okay.
0: But the horses are going further and further apart. Oh!
3: Well, now I can make double features.

0: Well, look, here's the place, Bob. Madame Zaza, fortune teller. Let's go in.
1: Yoo-hoo, Mr. Hart!
2: Well, Vera Vane. Well, if Vera Vane, call out the riot squad.
1: It's Bob who put on your gas mask.
2: Well, Miss Vague, what are you doing here at Madame Zaza's?
1: Well, I'm really a mind reader, Mr. Hope, but come on in anyway. I'll tell your fortune with tea leaves, Mr. Hope, as soon as I can get some hot water in a tea bag.
2: Oh, fine. Would you mind using a new bag for me?
1: Oh, I use nothing else. You won't find an old bag around here.
2: That really doesn't need an answer, does it?
1: Forget it. Oh, you dear boy. Yeah. Why don't you take off your hat and show this cactus around here a real point?
2: Yeah. Now, come on, Miss Vague. I'm in a hurry. Will you read my mind?
1: All right, all right. Now, relax. Just relax, Mr. Hope. You're my first customer at mind reading. Let's see, where is it? Where is it? Oh, yes, here's your mind right over here.
2: Oh, you found it pretty quick, didn't you?
1: Beginner's luck, I guess.
2: So you're a mind reader, Miss Vane.
1: Yes, and you know, Mr. Hope, Cary Grant was here the other day, and I read his mind, but he left in a hurry.
2: Why did he leave in such a hurry, Miss Vane?
1: Well, while I was reading his mind, he read mine. Of a gypsy. I flip here and I flip there looking for romance.
2: Really, Miss Vague, supposing you met a fellow like Skinny Ennis?
1: I'd get another can of flip. Really, I'm very good at palm reading, Mr. Hope. Yeah, let me look at your hand a minute there. Oh, goodness. I can see you're a man of great wealth and influence.
2: Wealth and influence? How can you tell that, Miss Vague? By the lifelines in my palm?
1: No, by the nicotine stains on your fingers.
2: Let's get back to the mind reading, Miss Vague.
1: Yes.
3: Hello, Bob. Oh, hello, Miss Vague. May I join you?
1: Oh, hello, Miss Langford. Of course, darling. Come right in. Here's a chair, dear. Sit down and take a mess off your feet.
3: My, but that's a lovely gypsy costume you're wearing, Miss Vague.
1: Oh, thank you.
3: Tell me, is it ready-made or do you have your own awning company?
1: Child, you. I don't see why you came to a fortune teller, dear. Why don't you just take that wig of yours off and use your own crystal ball?
2: Now, wait a minute, girls. I want you two girls to kiss and make up. Francis, kiss Miss Vague on the cheek.
3: Oh, all right.
1: Here.
2: That's sweet. Now, Miss Vague, you kiss Francis on the cheek.
1: Sorry, dear. Chapped lip.
4: Hello? Hello, Hope. I got the Swami and we're flying in on the beam and it's pretty embarrassing.
2: It's embarrassing to be flying in on the beam?
4: Yes. All the other pilots have airplanes.
2: What is your position, Kelowna?
4: I'm 5 miles above the Rocky Mountains, Hope, and I just want to ask you one thing.
2: What is it, Kelowna?
4: Got a spare gas coupon?
2: In trouble then, Kelowna?
4: Yes, Hope. My plane's on fire. My wings are gone. My motor's missing and my tail's off.
2: Kelowna, your plane's on fire, your wings are off, your motor's missing and your tail's off?
4: Yes. Think I ought to jump?
2: Professor, stop fooling around and get on over here.
4: Okay, Hope. I'm right overhead. I'll swoop down and make a perfect landing in the front yard. Here I come. Should have let the wheels down.
5: You've been listening to the Bob Hope Show with Vera Vague, Francis Langford, Professor Kelowna, Skinny Innes and the Orchestra, and Bob's special guest, the Andrews Sisters. Now, in the time that remains, we take you to the Trianon in Southgate for music by Lionel Hampton and his orchestra.

was one of those solid session numbers by Lionel Hampton. And the drummer boy that stood in really did a swell job. Well, here we go now, friends, with music in a little different tempo. The band plays, Dinah Washington sings, "I'm a Slick Chick on the Mellow Side." Let's go.

what's on the clothes. I'm a slick chick on a solid kick. Always looking ready, man, I'm on the mellow side. I'm a sharp queen.

Shall we say that really kills him? Yes, sir, that was all right. And now, friends, let's listen while Lionel Hampton and the orchestra play. Alice Lindsay sings, "Got a Penny?"

It's been music by Lionel Hampton and his orchestra from the Trianon in Southgate. Next week, same time, same station, we'll be back with the Bob Hope Show. This is the Armed Forces Radio Service. Penny, I got to tell.

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3: CBS News Brief. The Virginia Supreme Court has struck down a voter-approved Democratic congressional redistricting plan, saying it violated procedural requirements when it placed the amendment on the ballot to authorize mid-decade redistricting. Legal analyst Lori Levinson.
4: The referendum would have taken them to 10-1, yet the state Supreme Court said that the timing of the referendum did not comply with the rules.
3: CBS's Kelly O'Grady on the latest jobs numbers.
5: It was a surprise. We added 115,000. We were expecting in the realm of 55,000, so that was a very significant beat.
3: There is a lot of monitoring worldwide of passengers from that cruise ship with the hantavirus outbreak, including the U.S. Here's Tom Hansen.
6: Those patients in particular are not presenting symptoms. They are being highly monitored by the CDC, by their municipal governments. They're being told to report any symptoms that they potentially could develop.
3: CBS News Brief. I'm Cammie McCormick.
7: Local news now from UCToday.org. I'm Trey Westerberg. This update brought to you by KFC. Another plan for a solar farm is in the works in the Corey area. It's located off Route 6 in Columbus Township on 15 acres behind Hap's Discount Grocery Store. The multi-million dollar project was approved by the Warren County Planning and Zoning Commission Tuesday despite objections from Columbus residents. The approval means the project now has the ability to begin breaking ground and start construction soon. The project itself falls under the municipality's code authority for land development, which is administered by the Warren County Board of Commissions. A similar solar farm project in the city of Corey was rejected on Monday by the Corey City Council. It remains to be seen if the Warren County Board of Commissioners will go along or overturn the Columbus Solar Farm proposal. A package of bills aimed at strengthening safety standards for commercial driver's license holders in Pennsylvania has advanced out of the Senate Transportation Committee. The legislation follows a committee fact-finding hearing that examined gaps in CDL oversight and training requirements. The proposed bills include several measures. One bill would update CDL training requirements and increase penalties targeting so-called CDL mills that certify unqualified drivers. Another would require English proficiency for individuals operating commercial vehicles weighing up to 80,000 pounds on public highways. A third bill would establish additional penalties for out-of-service violations involving unsafe CDL drivers, including cases involving lack of English comprehension. The bills now move to the full Pennsylvania Senate for consideration. Several Mother's Day events are planned across the area this weekend. The Spartansburg Community Foundation will host a Mother's Day breakfast Sunday from 8 to 11 a.m. at the Spartansburg Fire Hall. Moms eat free with a paying meal. Dine-in and takeout will both be available. Also Sunday, First Presbyterian Church of Corey will host a free Mother's Day brunch open to the public. Seating times are scheduled for 11:30 a.m. and 1 p.m. And Sunday evening, Corey Church of the Nazarene will host special musical guests Timothy and Hosanna Noble for a free Mother's Day concert beginning at 6 p.m.
8: 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Erie Seawolves baseball, they pick up a victory yesterday. They beat Harrisburg by a 4-2 score. They have taken the first three games of a six-game series that will continue this evening. The Cleveland Guardians get a good win yesterday. They knock off the Kansas City Royals by an 8-5 score. Bo Naylor had a three-run home run in the seventh inning. Kyle Manzardo had a two-run double that got things going early on. The Cleveland Guardians, they are going to open up a series against Minnesota today. Cleveland Cavaliers basketball, they lose to the Detroit Pistons yesterday, 107-97. They are down in that series, 2-0. Donovan Mitchell did have 31 points. Game 3 coming up Saturday in Cleveland. That's your Sports Flash for UCToday.org. I'm Matt Pauley.
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9: weather.com. Your weather authority this afternoon becoming a mostly cloudy sky with a few showers by evening. 55 to 60 tonight, partly to mostly cloudy and mainly dry early with showers possible late. 45 to 50. Saturday, more clouds and sunshine, not as cool with some showers possible. Scattered storms for late day or evening. 65 to 70. Latest weather updates on the York Irrigo app. I'm weather authority, meteorologist Craig Flint.

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1: It's time for our weird story on a Finally Friday, but that turns into wacky facts. And we are going to start off with a mayfly. Yes, a mayfly generally only lives for one day. Think about that, only living for one day. Yes, ravens in captivity can learn to talk better than parrots can. Just in case you didn't know. Person burns essentially the same number of calories whether they run or walk a mile. Thoughts on that? Interesting. The artist who created Scooby-Doo researched the desirable traits of top-level, you know, show dogs and drew the character to represent the opposite. Makes sense. A dessert stomach is a real thing. Your gut expands upon contact with sugar, making room for dessert even after having the feeling of being full from your meal. So it makes room for dessert. And there's a town in Oklahoma named Hooker. Not kidding. Their slogan, it's a location, not a vocation. That's hilarious.

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0: So have you seen the viral like trend or the viral like debate over the whole, do you face the shower or do you face away from the shower? Does it mean something? Does it not mean something? I don't know. Let's talk about an our feel good story today.
1: A two-day community blood drive honoring fallen officer Jay Rougeau will be held in Cory during National Police Week. The event is being organized through Community Blood Bank and will take place at the Cory Moose Lodge at 332 East Washington Street. Donation times are scheduled for Wednesday, May 13th from 2 till 7 p.m. and Thursday, May 14th from 9 a.m. till 2 p.m. Rougeau was a native of Cory. He died in the line of duty on June 17, 2023. 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
8: This 250-in-60 is brought to you courtesy of Tonard Manufacturing in Cory. The Declaration of Independence was signed 250 years ago, but the Revolution started on April 19th, the year before. The British general in Boston secretly ordered 750 men to Concord to destroy weapons. The secret was out. The lamps were hung in the Old North Church, and Minutemen were ready and waiting. The shot heard round the world was fired 251 years ago. Tonard Manufacturing in Cory is proud to support this look back at America's beginnings.
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5: I'm Cammy McCormick. Despite the war with Iran and high energy prices, there was some good economic news out today, although some analysts have mixed feelings about it. CBS News correspondent Michael Wallace reports.
6: Employers added 115,000 jobs last month.
7: It's kind of a calm, it's an okay report.
6: But Josh Bailey, principal economist at the Economist Intelligence Unit, says the unemployment rate didn't hold steady at 4.3% because more people found jobs.
7: What really happened was that people kind of stopped looking for work.
6: Bailey does not think the April numbers will have much impact on the next interest rate decision. He says the Fed is much more focused on inflation.
7: The state of the labor market is sort of taking a back seat.
6: Michael Wallace, CBS News.
5: The Virginia Supreme Court has struck down the voter-approved redistricting plan, as Aaron Navarro reports.
8: This is a big blow for the Democratic Party heading into the peak of the midterm election season. The Virginia Supreme Court saying that there were procedural errors in getting this ballot referendum, which ended up passing by about 3 to 4 points, saying that it was unconstitutional, and because of that, the referendum vote is nullified.
5: The Trump administration's waiting for word on whether Iran will accept the latest proposal. Secretary of State Marco Rubio in Italy today.
9: We're expecting a response from them. We'll see what the response entails. The hope is it's something that it can put us into a serious process of negotiation.
5: The State Department's planning flights to evacuate Americans aboard a cruise ship that's been hit by the Hanta virus. CBS's Linda Kenyon has more.
10: A statement from the State Department says the Trump administration has no higher priority than the safety and security of Americans, adding it is closely tracking the outbreak and maintaining close contact with the ship and health authorities. The ship is expected to arrive in port in Spain within days, and the State Department says it will assist in the safe return of the Americans.
5: The Pentagon began releasing new files of UFOs today, saying members of the public can draw their own conclusions. And it says more files are coming. The Pentagon's been working to declassify the documents for years. A report in 2024 revealed hundreds of incidents, although no evidence the government ever confirmed a sighting of alien technology. Harvard University astrophysicist Avi Loeb says he has a lot of questions.
11: We need to figure out whether these are natural phenomena, whether these are adversarial nations, or perhaps some very advanced technologies that we are not aware of, that are not human-made.
5: There are files dating back to the 1940s mentioning things like saucers and flying discs. On Wall Street at this hour, stocks are mixed. The Dow Jones Industrial is off 30 points. The Nasdaq is higher by 379 points. This is CBS News.
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13: From your weather authority, this afternoon becoming a mostly cloudy sky with a few showers by evening, 55 to 60. Tonight, partly to mostly cloudy and mainly dry early with showers possible late, 45 to 50. Saturday, more clouds and sunshine, not as cool with some showers possible. Scattered storms for late day or evening, 65 to 70. Latest weather updates on the York Irrigo app. I'm Weather Authority meteorologist Craig Flint.
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2: The Little River Band is one of many Australian acts that made it big here in America as well. Actually, around the world. They put out their first album, a self-titled album, in 1975, and their newest album, called Windows to the World, in 2024. A total of 16 studio albums throughout the years. They had hits with Cool Change, Lonesome Loser, and Reminiscing, among others. So let's check out something from their newest album. In fact, let's check out the title track from 2024. Here is the Little River Band and Windows to the World.

From 2024, there is the Little River Band and a title track to their album Windows to the World. Now, just like a lot of bands, the Little River Band has had many personnel changes. And also, just like many bands, they took a temporary break from music and didn't record anything with a band between their 1990 album Get Lucky and their 2000 album Where We Started From. But the remaining members are obviously back and obviously putting out great music. Thanks for joining me for The Music Is Out There. I'm Dr. Kevin. Tune in next time for more great music you probably haven't heard right here on Sunny 105.7.

0: 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We're going to discuss Princess Diana and how you're going to be able to hear some new recordings of her for the very first time ever in a brand new docuseries.
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0: It's time for your girly news and some new audio recordings of Princess Diana will be heard for the very first time in a docuseries that will be exploring the people's princess. It's called Unheard Truth. Producer Love Monday unearthed secret taped conversations Diana had with her friend James Coulthrust in 1991, which became the foundation of Andrew Morton's book, Diana, Her True Story. In the 3 decades since Diana's death, less than 1 hour of these tapes has been heard. They will reveal Diana's thoughts on her ex-husband Charles, now King Charles III, his now wife Camilla, and even Andrew Mountbatten Windsor, who then was Prince Andrew. Now, the documentary is being shopped for distribution, so we don't know exactly when or how we'll be able to view this.
1: 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Prizes include $500 for first place, $300 for second, and $100 for third place. Vendors, activities, and snacks will be available throughout the event. Additional drawings will also be held based on the number of ducks entered. The event will be held rain or shine, and you do not need to be present to win. Join Spartansburg Events for the Rubber Duck Race on Saturday, May 23rd at Clear Lake.
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It's Guy News next, and on this Finally Friday, I'm going to give you the best tips ever to guaranteeing your flight will not be late.

0: It's Cindy Scott here, and have you ever been in that situation where you're at the airport, you're waiting for your flight to take off, you're waiting to board your gate, you're waiting at your gate to board your flight, and it hits, your flight's delayed. How would you like it if I told you that I know the best way for your flight to never, ever, ever be delayed? It's for real. I have the tip. You need to book an early morning flight. So an analysis of airport data found 6 to 7 a.m. departures had about a 1 in 9 chance of delay or cancellations. But by 10 to 11 a.m., it rose to 1 in 5. And by 3 to 4, 1 in 3. Evenings is the worst. So you're probably asking yourself, well, why are flights more likely to be delayed as the day goes on? So airlines pack schedules tightly for profit. So one hiccup can ripple into a full day domino effect. Think about that for a second. One flight delayed in the morning just trickles right on down the rest of the way for the entire day. Makes sense, right? It does. So you want to be on time? You don't want to have a delayed flight? Book one for early in the morning.
1: You know what was on the jukebox in the front. Now Matt the Cat's gonna show you what was on the juke in the back.
2: This week it's part 8 of the Imperial Rhythm and Blues record story. We'll feature the first half of 1956 and some stellar records from Fats Domino, Smiley Lewis, Dave Bartholomew, The Jewels, The Barons, and so many more. Don't miss part 8 of Imperial Records this week on The Juke in the Back. 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
3: I'm Jennifer Kuiper. Virginia's Supreme Court overturns a congressional redistricting map that was effectively approved by voters. The new boundaries would have benefited Democrats, CBS's Katrina Kaufman.
4: The Democrats will lose

0: 4 seats in districts in Virginia as a result. The reason that the Virginia Supreme Court says they did this is procedural. So it's a little bit in the weeds, but they say because of when this was voted on, there were actually some early voters that didn't know how these maps would pan out at the time.
1: Reverting to the old district map is considered a win for Republicans and President Trump. The U.S. fires on 2 more Iran-flagged oil tankers to stop them from docking at an Iranian port in violation of the U.S. blockade. And Iran releases sound of what it says is its forces firing missiles. CBS's Weijia Zhang.
2: The president claims that these firings of back and forth, even the aggression from Iran, does not violate the ceasefire, which begs the question, what would do that? And he has said in recent days that you would know if that were a violation. And he appears to be equating that with even bigger blows from the U.S.
1: The U.S. is waiting for a response from Iran on a peace proposal, which President Trump says they better sign fast. The latest government report on jobs is better than expected, with the unemployment rate holding at 4.3% and payrolls rising last month by 115,000. CBS's Kelly O'Grady.
3: We are seeing growth in retail, transportation, and warehousing, as well as leisure and hospitality. The areas that did see a drop were manufacturing, government, and information and financial activities.
1: Health officials in Arizona, California, Georgia, Texas, and Virginia are monitoring former passengers on the Dutch flag cruise ship that is at the center of the hantavirus outbreak that has killed 3 people. It's believed that 7 Americans disembarked from that ship. Vanderbilt University infectious disease expert Dr. William Schaffner.
4: At the moment, this is not an issue that we should be panicking about. The risk to the average person in the United States is close to nil. Let's watch this day by day as new information develops.
1: Pope Leo marks 1 year as leader of the Roman Catholic Church by visiting Pompeii and Naples, Sabina Castelfranco reports.
5: The visit started at Pompeii's Shrine of Our Lady of the Rosary, close to the archaeological site destroyed by Mount Vesuvius's 79 AD eruption. In Naples, the Pope visited the cathedral, where he spoke about the city's multifaceted nature.
1: Stocks are up on Wall Street. This is CBS News.
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7: From your weather authority, this afternoon becoming a mostly cloudy sky with a few showers by evening, 55 to 60. Tonight, partly to mostly cloudy and mainly dry early, with showers possible late, 45 to 50. Saturday, more clouds and sunshine, not as cool, with some showers possible. Scattered storms for late day or evening, 65 to 70. Latest weather updates on the Your Irrigo app. I'm Weather Authority meteorologist Craig Flint.

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8: Hello, and welcome to another edition of your Daily Beatle Break. Today we feature a John song that was first released in Britain as track 2 on side 1 of the album, A Hard Day's Night. It was released as a single in the U.S. as the B-side of the single, A Hard Day's Night. An instrumental version of today's song was released on the A Hard Day's Night album in America, but the actual song is track 1 on side 2 of the album. And today's song is performed in the train compartment scene of the movie, A Hard Day's Night. Here's I Should Have Known Better on your Daily Beatle Break.

Well, that's going to do it for this edition of your Daily Beetle Break. I'm Dave Marino. Thanks for joining us. And we'll catch you right here next time. Same beat time, same beat channel for your Daily Beetle Break.

0: So thank you so much for joining me. And if you are celebrating Mother's Day's weekend or Mother's Day this weekend, happy Mother's Day. For those that are mom, for those that step in to be mom, for those that are aunties, grandmas, moms, godmothers, if you just happen to be mom, hey, you're mom. You're mom no matter what. If you're just mom to your cat, your dog, your pet, your mom. Happy Mother's Day to you. Take some time for yourself this Sunday and happy Mother's Day to you. We don't get to have a whole lot of days for ourselves, but we'll see what happens. Definitely we'll have to see what happens. But happy Mother's Day to you. Enjoy your Sunday. Hopefully you get to enjoy the whole weekend. Stretch that out to, from starting like now until Sunday, right? Either way, I'll be back all next week. We'll do it all again. We'll have some fun with it, starting it all off with some weird news with me, Cindy Scott.
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0: And now the What's a Josh broadcast. I've seen this a couple times, and I wondered if it was becoming a thing, and apparently it is. A way to save on your wedding, and it involves your rings. I'm going to tell you all about it coming up next.
1: Hey, everybody. I'm Casey Petrowski from The Beatles Show. This week, we'll be game-playing again, seeing just how much you know about what some songs from The Beatles have in common with one another. 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
2: CBS News Brief. The Virginia Supreme Court strikes down a voter-approved measure to redraw congressional districts. CBS's Aaron Navarro.
3: President Trump saying it's a huge win for his party, and many of his political advisors are taking victory laps after this big blow to Democrats in Virginia.
2: President Trump announces a three-day Ukraine-Russia ceasefire from May 9th to the 11th. He also says Iran better sign the U.S. peace deal fast. CBS's Weijia Zhang.
4: So the way the president is interpreting these last few rounds of strikes is at least not a violation of this ceasefire agreement, which began, by the way, exactly 1 month ago.
2: A new study shows higher exposure to emissions from cars and power plants can cause feelings of helplessness and nervousness. Study co-author Melissa Bloom says researchers strapped smartwatches on people to monitor their health.
5: What temperatures were they exposed to? What levels of different air pollutants? And really tie that back then to the physical health and the mental health impacts.
2: CBS News Brief, I'm Jennifer Kuiper.
6: For UCToday.org, I'm JT reporting. Well, Corey is number one in Pennsylvania. The National Weather Service reports more snow fell in the city this past winter season than any other place in the state. The total snow was 161.35 inches. Union City, meanwhile, took second place honors with 127.3 inches of snow for the season. An update now on paving and potholes. Facebook shows workers are on the job at the Corey Plaza today. The out-of-town owner has finally come through and promises to fix the craters in the parking lot that most everyone in the Corey area has been complaining about. In Titusville, meanwhile, the city council there approved a $223,000 contract with Cross Paving for work on 9 city streets this summer. Another plan for a solar farm is in the works in the Corey area. It's located off Route 6 in Columbus Township on 15 acres behind Hap's Discount Grocery Store. The multi-million-dollar project was approved by the Warren County Planning and Zoning Commission on Tuesday, despite objections from Columbus residents. The approval means the project now has the ability to begin breaking ground and start construction soon. The project itself falls under the municipality's Code Authority for Land Development, which is administered by the Warren County Board of Commissions. A similar solar farm project in the city of Corey was rejected Monday by the Corey City Council. It remains to be seen if the Warren County Board of Commissioners will go along or overturn the Columbus solar farm proposal. Several Mother's Day events are planned across the area this weekend. The Spartansburg Community Foundation will host the Mother's Day breakfast on Sunday from 8 a.m. till 11 a.m. at the Spartansburg Fire Hall. The breakfast will include waffles, pancakes, ham, sausage, danishes, juice, and coffee. Moms eat free with a paying meal. Dine-in and takeout will be both available. Also on Sunday, First Presbyterian Church of Corey will hold a free Mother's Day brunch open to the public. Seating times are scheduled for 11:30 a.m. to 1 p.m. And Sunday evening, Corey Church of the Nazarene will host a special musical guest, Timothy and Hosanna Noble, for free Mother's Day concerts beginning at 6 p.m. That's it for now. JT reporting.
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8: The Erie Seawolves have won 8 straight games. On Thursday, they beat Harrisburg 4-2. Peyton Graham hit 2 home runs. They'll continue that series tonight, while the Pirates will begin a 3-game series in San Francisco against the Giants. Carmen Majinski against Robbie Ray. Bucks have won 5 of their last 6. Cleveland will host Minnesota tonight. The Guardians are coming off a 4-game series with Kansas City, beating the Royals Thursday 8-5. Parker Messick gets the start tonight for the Guardians. NBA, the Cleveland Cavaliers hosting Detroit Saturday. 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The Cavs lost Thursday night in Game 2, 107-97. Donovan Mitchell with 31 points. The Buffalo Sabres on the ice tonight hosting Montreal. Game 2 of the Eastern Conference semis. Buffalo won the opener of this series on Wednesday, 4-2. I'm Tony Naziri, and that's your Sports Flash delivered by UCtoday.org.
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12: I'm your weather authority. This afternoon becoming a mostly cloudy sky with a few showers by evening, 55 to 60. Tonight, partly to mostly cloudy and mainly dry early with showers possible late, 45 to 50. Saturday, more clouds and sunshine, not as cool with some showers possible. Scattered storms for late day or evening, 65 to 70. Latest weather updates on the Your Irrigo app. I'm Weather Authority. Meteorologist Craig Flint.

0: And the What's a Josh broadcast. So what did you do as far as rings go for your wedding or really anything that's non-traditional? We were talking about how tattoo rings are becoming a thing. Hannah said, we skipped rings completely and bought plane tickets to Iceland. Oh, that's fun. Tyler got married in my backyard in jeans and boots. No regrets, no rings. And Melissa had a taco truck instead of catering. Best decision ever. 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

your love drives a man insane. 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

0: hanging out on the What's Josh broadcast. As somebody who has struggled with his weight nearly his entire life, I can tell you that I disagree with the statistic I'm going to share with you. A study suggests that people doing this will actually help them eat less. And if you're like me and you've struggled with weight and you eat way more than you should, I think you're going to hear this and be like, they got it all wrong. I'm going to tell you what it is in a couple songs. Stick around.
1: 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The Grateful Dead sound man Owsley Stanley and a member of the Grateful Dead recorded a classical piece in March of 1974. Well, now that piece has been officially released, and we are going to get some classical music. 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
2: I'm Jennifer Kuiper. President Trump says Ukraine and Russia have agreed to observe a three-day truce starting tomorrow and a mutual swap of 1,000 prisoners each. Trump posts on social media that the short truce would hopefully be the beginning of the end of a very long, deadly, and hard-fought war. Also, Ukrainian President Volodymyr Zelensky orders his army not to attack Red Square during Russia's May 9th parade. CBS's Olivia Rinaldi.
3: This military parade will be held without Russian military hardware due to the threat of Ukraine's long-range drones. This is really becoming a story about the strength of drone warfare, how it has increased across the world as we've been seeing it play out in Iran, but now inside of Russia.
2: The latest jobs report beats expectations, with employers adding 115,000 positions in April. National Economic Council Director Kevin Hassett on Bloomberg.
4: A rip-roaring jobs market, and it's completely consistent with what we saw with the claims data just a few days ago, right? Like, initial claims for unemployment insurance right now are the lowest since we've ever been counting them, all the way back to the 1960s. And so the job market is really, really, really strong.
2: The unemployment rate remains at 4.3%. Secretary of State Marco Rubio, in Rome for a two-day diplomatic mission, tells reporters so far there has not been a response from Iran to the American one-page memorandum of understanding aimed at restarting peace talks.
5: Iran now claims that they own, that they have a right to control an international waterway. They claim that they have a right to control it. What is the world going to do about that?
2: President Trump says the U.S.-Iran ceasefire is still in effect, but he warns the U.S. will, quote, knock them out a lot harder and a lot more violently if Tehran doesn't accept a peace deal. A CBS News analysis finds that thousands of asylum seekers are giving up on their cases amid the Trump administration's immigration crackdown. CBS's Allison Keyes.
6: CBS News has learned that the Trump administration's efforts to deport those seeking asylum to third countries have led thousands to drop their cases or agree to voluntarily leave the U.S. This after the Board of Immigration Appeals ruled in the fall that judges should decide on motions for third country removal before considering whether someone qualifies for asylum. Allison Keyes, CBS News, Washington.
2: The Pentagon has begun releasing new files on UFOs. CBS's Cammie McCormick.
7: The Pentagon released the files, but the effort is also being led by the White House and Director of National Intelligence, among others. The Pentagon said in a post on X that President Trump is focused on providing maximum transparency, but Americans can ultimately make up their own minds. It also says additional documents will be released on a rolling basis.
2: Stocks close up on Wall Street. This is CBS News.
8: 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NFL quarterback Aaron Rodgers will meet the Steelers this weekend and is likely to play for them this season. While there's no agreement between the two sides, Pittsburgh did use the unrestricted free agent tender on Rodgers, ensuring a draft pick should he sign somewhere else. Rodgers will be 43 this season. He went 10-6 in 16 games as the Steelers starter. The Pittsburgh Pirates will start a three-game series tonight against the San Francisco Giants. Bucks have won 5 of their last 6. They beat Arizona 4-2 Thursday in Phoenix. Carmen Majinski will get the start tonight for Pittsburgh, the Giants countering with Robbie Ray. Cleveland hosting Minnesota tonight, a three-game weekend series. Parker Messick will get the start. They split 4 games with the Royals, beating Kansas City Thursday 8-5. I'm Tony Desiri, and that's your Sports Flash, delivered by UCToday.org.
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12: With your weather flash, I'm Bill Banks, UCtoday.org. 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This afternoon, mostly sunny with a high near 57. Tonight, rain showers likely, cloudy with a low around 44. Looking ahead to Saturday, a chance of rain showers, then showers and thunderstorms likely, mostly cloudy with a high near 66. Currently, it's 55 and clear. For UCtoday.org, I'm Bill Banks with your weather flash.

chocolate desserts might help some dieters eat less. Researchers found that people actively trying to suppress cravings were more drawn to unhealthy food content online, yet ended up consuming fewer snacks afterward. The effect is called cross-modal isolation. It means seeing rich foods may satisfy cravings without eating them. Do you think that's true? I mean, they've got some lab tests that prove that it is, but I'm going to tell you from experience. Now, you show me a picture of a chocolate cake, I'm in the car going to the grocery store and seeing what they have in the bakery. Would love to hear from you at whatsajosh.com.

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1: Here on the What's a Josh broadcast, so a new study suggests that simply watching video clips of indulgent foods like burgers or chicken

0: Hey, now the What's a Josh broadcast. Just read you that research that was talking about if you watch a video of really good food, it's supposed to make you feel more satisfied, and they say that makes you eat less. Mike is on board with me on this one. Josh, absolutely not. I'm with you. If I watch a burger video, I'm ordering DoorDash before the night ends. And Dana said, I kind of buy it. Sometimes watching baking videos scratches that itch, and I don't actually want to eat it. Dana, I'm telling you, we are not wired the same way. Anyway, if you got anything you want to throw into that one, head over to whatsajosh.com. 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
1: On the What's a Josh broadcast, had that research that was talking about videos and how it can actually help you with your diet. If you're watching a video of some like really good food, they say that's supposed to be enough to curb your craving, which I'm calling false on that one. Tyler, no, that's not it at all. That's all he said to me. That's not how that works. Jeff, nope, never once watched a pizza video and said that satisfied me. And Kyle, Josh, if I see wings, I'm getting wings. I'm right there with you. Anyway, stick around. We'll do the retro movie quote of the day in a few minutes.

0: Small Town from John Cougar Mellencamp.
1: The Retro Movie Quote of the Day coming up here in just a few minutes. We're going to go back to 1999. I think when I read this quote, it's going to take you a second, but I think after thinking about it, you'll get it. I got it for you next. Stick around.
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3: CBS News Brief. President Trump announces a three-day Russia-Ukraine ceasefire, CBS's Lindsay Reiser reports.
4: The ceasefire will start tomorrow. It coincides with Victor Day, which is celebrated by both countries to mark the end of World War II. President says the ceasefire will include a prisoner swap involving 2,000 people.
3: The U.S. labor market defies expectations in April, with employers surpassing economists' forecasts. CBS's Kelly O'Grady.
5: It was a surprise. We added 115,000. We were expecting in the realm of 55,000, so that was a very significant beat.
3: Healthcare and transportation warehousing companies led job growth in April. Secretary of State Marco Rubio says of the current state of negotiations between the U.S. and Iran, as that country considers a one-page memo to end the war.
6: We're expecting a response from them. We'll see what the response entails. The hope is it's something that it can put us into a serious process of negotiation.
3: CBS News Brief, I'm Jennifer Kuiper.
7: For UCToday.org, I'm JT reporting. Well, Corey is number one in Pennsylvania. The National Weather Service reports more snow fell in the city this past winter season than any other place in the state. The total snow was 161.35 inches. Union City, meanwhile, took second place honors with 127.3 inches of snow for the season. An update now on paving and potholes. Facebook shows workers are on the job at the Corey Plaza today. The out-of-town owner has finally come through and promises to fix the craters in the parking lot that most everyone in the Corey area has been complaining about. In Titusville, meanwhile, the city council there approved a $223,000 contract with Cross Paving for work on 9 city streets this summer. Another plan for a solar farm is in the works in the Corey area. It's located off Route 6 in Columbus Township on 15 acres behind Hap's Discount Grocery Store. The multi-million dollar project was approved by the Warren County Planning and Zoning Commission on Tuesday, despite objections from Columbus residents. The approval means the project now has the ability to begin breaking ground and start construction soon. The project itself falls under the municipality's code authority for land development, which is administered by the Warren County Board of Commissions. A similar solar farm project in the city of Corey was rejected Monday by the Corey City Council. It remains to be seen if the Warren County Board of Commissioners will go along or overturn the Columbus solar farm proposal. Several Mother's Day events are planned across the area this weekend. The Spartansburg Community Foundation will host the Mother's Day breakfast on Sunday from 8 a.m. till 11 a.m. at the Spartansburg Fire Hall. The breakfast will include waffles, pancakes, ham, sausage, danishes, juice, and coffee. Moms eat free with a paying meal. Dine-in and takeout will be both available. Also on Sunday, First Presbyterian Church of Corey will hold a free Mother's Day brunch open to the public. Seating times are scheduled for 11:30 a.m. to 1 p.m. And Sunday evening, Corey Church of the Nazarene will host a special musical guest, Timothy and Hosanna Noble, for free Mother's Day concerts beginning at 6 p.m. That's it for now. JT reporting.
8: 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NBA, the Cleveland Cavaliers hosting the Detroit Pistons Saturday, Game 3 of the Eastern Conference semifinals. The Cavs lost Thursday night in Game 2, 107-97. Donovan Mitchell scored 31 points. Game 4 of the series will be in Cleveland on Monday. NHL, the Buffalo Sabres are on the ice tonight, hosting Montreal in Game 2 of the Eastern Conference semifinals. Buffalo took Game 1 Wednesday 4-2, scoring twice on the power play. The series will head to Montreal on Sunday for Game 3. Major League Baseball, the Pirates beginning a three-game series tonight against the San Francisco Giants. The Bucks have won 5 of their last 6. They beat Arizona and Phoenix Thursday 4-2. Carmen Majinski will get the start tonight against Robbie Ray. The Cleveland Guardians will face Minnesota tonight. Parker Messick gets the start for Cleveland. I'm Tony Desiri, and that's your Sports Flash delivered by UCtoday.org.
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11: With your weather flash, I'm Bill Banks, UCtoday.org. 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Tonight, rain showers likely with a low around 44. Cloudy skies will bring some wet conditions as the evening progresses. Looking ahead to Saturday, mostly cloudy with a high near 66, and showers and thunderstorms likely throughout the day. Currently, it's 56 and clear. For UCtoday.org, I'm Bill Banks with your weather flash.

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1: On the What's a Josh broadcast, had that research that was talking about videos and how it can actually help you with your diet. If you're watching a video of some like really good food, they say that's supposed to be enough to curb your craving, which I'm calling false on that one. Tyler, no, that's not it at all. That's all he said to me. That's not how that works. Jeff, nope, never once watched a pizza video and said that satisfied me. And Kyle, Josh, if I see wings, I'm getting wings. I'm right there with you. Anyway, stick around. We'll do the retro movie quote of the day in a few minutes.
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The Bee Gees with How Can You Mend a Broken Heart. 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

0: That's going to do it for the What's a Josh broadcast for today, Friday. I hope you have a great weekend. I'll talk to you back here Monday, same time, same place. Love you. Bye-bye.
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1: I got to tell you, some kids are living the life. If I had a chance to have a prom entrance like these kids did, I would never stop talking about it. We're going to tell you what they did and the entrance they made to their prom. That's coming up a little bit later on in the show. In case you're wondering, this is the Terry Dean Program. Hi there, I'm Terry Dean. Thank you very much for tuning in today. I sure do appreciate it. Also coming up on today's show, are you a water snob? Will you not drink water from a particular location? And we'll talk about the nature cure for loneliness. All of this and more coming up on today's show. Stick around and enjoy.

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0: If you've been feeling a little lonely, you might want to skip the crowded party and head for the woods. There is a recent study in Norway that looked at over 2,500 people and found something pretty interesting. That spending time in nature, specifically near a lake, actually reduces loneliness more than social gatherings do. And it sounds counterintuitive because you're alone at the lake. It turns out that when we're out in the wild, we focus on something bigger than ourselves, which eases that sense of isolation. But wouldn't that just make you feel more insignificant? Like looking up at the stars at night and you're this tiny little meat person walking around on the skin of this planet? Or maybe that's just me. Maybe I'm reading too much into it.
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2: I'm Jennifer Kuiper. The Dutch cruise ship at the center of the deadly hantavirus outbreak is on its way to Spain's Canary Islands with nearly 150 guests and crew members on board. Raimi Innocencio reports from Tenerife, Spain.
3: Protesters on the largest of Spain's Canary Islands are raising concerns about the upcoming arrival of the MV Hondius, the ship at the center of the hantavirus outbreak.
4: For me, not good.
5: I don't like the idea because in the hospitals we don't have too much beds.
3: These demonstrations come as global health officials work to track down passengers who departed the vessel before guests were put on lockdown.
6: This is a dangerous virus. Only to the person who is really infected.
2: That's World Health Organization spokesperson Christian Lindmeier. The cruise ship passengers will disembark in groups of five, be put on small boats, taken to the port, and then they will be picked up by planes from their respective countries. The U.S. and U.K. have sent their own planes. The U.S. is awaiting a response from Iran on a memorandum of understanding. CBS's Weijia Zhang explains.
7: The U.S. did give Iran a memorandum of understanding, which is not exactly a peace proposal. It's basically a deal to start working on a deal. So they would have 30 days to negotiate and really fill in the blanks.
2: President Trump says Ukraine and Russia have agreed to observe a three-day truce starting tomorrow and a mutual swap of 1,000 prisoners each. Trump most posts on social media that the short truce would hopefully be the beginning of the end of a very long, deadly, and hard-fought war. CBS's Olivia Rinaldi.
8: Both sides had actually agreed to the ceasefire earlier in the week. Russia proposed it. Ukraine agreed. It was supposed to go into effect last night, their time on Thursday night. And since then, they have both accused each other of violating said ceasefire. The thing that's interesting here is that President Trump says they agreed to it at his request.
2: Also, Ukraine's president has ordered his army not to attack Red Square during Russia's parade tomorrow. A crowd gathered at the Alabama State House as lawmakers approved a plan for new U.S. House primaries if courts allow the state to use different congressional districts in this year's elections. The action came on the same day the Virginia Supreme Court dealt a major setback to Democrats by overturning a redistricting plan that could have helped Democrats win as many as four additional House seats. Republican Virginia Senator Ryan McDougall.
9: Today, the court ruled, and as we have been saying from the beginning, you cannot violate the Constitution in order to change the Constitution. The Supreme Court made that clear.
2: Stocks closed up on Wall Street. This is CBS News.
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10: With your weather flash, I'm Bill Banks, UCtoday.org. 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Tonight, rain showers likely with a low around 44. Cloudy skies will bring some wet conditions as we move into the evening. Saturday brings mostly cloudy skies and a chance of rain showers with a high near 66. Showers and thunderstorms are likely later in the day. Currently, it's 55 and clear. For UCtoday.org, I'm Bill Banks with your weather flash. 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

0: you a water snob? Meaning you'll only drink water from certain areas. Now, obviously, you know, getting water from the back of the toilet, probably not going to drink that, right? But there was a recent survey of adults that shows that some people are kind of water snobs. If you're getting water from a tap from a particular area, are you just not going to drink that water? Details on this survey coming up in just a few minutes as we have more of the Terry Dean Program on the way.
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0: Are you picky about the water you'll drink? In a recent survey, 2,000 adults say that, yeah, probably. Because according to this, 65% of people admit being picky about the water we drink. Half of those people claim that they can even identify where the water came from just by the smell. But the truly shocking statistic is that 37% of Americans would actually rather stay thirsty than drink a glass of water that they don't like. So that's some serious dedication to dehydration. Unless you're in Orlando, Florida, which smells like swamp gas and tastes like it too. So you know what I'm talking about, Orlando.
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1: 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Are you wondering what Power Pop is? Well, you gotta tune in and find out. It's got lots of what I call jangle.
2: I'm Jennifer Kuiper. Experts and sci-fi fans are combing through the Pentagon's first release of files from decades ago about reports of UFOs. CBS's Allison Keyes with more.
3: Space, the final frontier.
4: Anyone who grew up watching Captain James T. Kirk on Star Trek is probably thinking already, aha! There are reports of bright orbs, some doing corkscrews and one brightly lit linear object in the sky. Harvard astrophysicist Avi Loeb says,
5: we need to figure out whether these are natural phenomena
4: or
5: perhaps some very advanced technologies that we are not aware of.
4: Allison Keyes, CBS News, Washington.
2: Virginia's highest court strikes down a Democratic redistricting plan approved by voters in a statewide referendum. The court ruled that the Democratic majority in the state legislature violated procedural requirements. CBS's Finn Gomez asked Kyle Condick of the University of Virginia Center for Politics how today's decision impacts the November election nationwide.
6: Kyle is one of the sharpest map watchers in the game. Factoring in Virginia plus the new Tennessee and Florida maps, he now has at least 211 seats that lean Republican, 208 that lean Democratic, 16 true toss-ups on the midterm map.
2: Tensions are high in the Strait of Hormuz as the U.S. and Iran continue to exchange fire, as negotiations to permanently end the fighting are on hold while Iran considers the latest U.S. proposal. CBS's Olivia Rinaldi reports.
7: Friday, the U.S. Navy disabled two more Iranian tankers that the military says was trying to run its blockade. CENTCOM says an F-18 fired into the smokestacks of the ships, disabling them and keeping them from entering Iran. More than 50 ships have been stopped from entering or leaving Iran as a part of the blockade. Olivia Rinaldi, CBS News, the White House.
2: The U.S. is preparing to evacuate Americans from the cruise ship struck with hantavirus, killing three people. It's due in the Canary Islands early Sunday. The Americans will be taken to the University of Nebraska Medical Center, which has a special biocontainment unit. Dr. Angela Hewlett is the medical director.
8: I want to make that very clear that these are individuals that were on this ship, but they have been potentially exposed but not known to be infected with hantavirus.
2: A cyber attack disrupted thousands of schools nationwide as students cram for finals, knocking out a system called Canvas. CBS LA's Tina Patel.
9: Hackers calling themselves Shiny Hunters said they had hacked into Instructure. That's the tech company that operates Canvas. The hackers said they had student and faculty information like names, email addresses, ID numbers, and
10: 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The fire department wants you to know their hall is available for meetings, parties, and other events. 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
11: 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Tonight, rain showers likely with a low around 44. Cloudy skies will bring some wet conditions as the evening progresses. Saturday brings mostly cloudy skies with a high near 66 and a chance of rain showers throughout the day. Later Saturday night, showers and thunderstorms are likely with a low around 44. Currently, it's 54 and clear. For UCToday.org, I'm Bill Banks with your weather flash.
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0: Daryl Hall, and John Oates. I can't go for that.
1: One of the most popular wristwatches in all of mankind right now, Rolex. Obviously, they're very expensive wristwatches made to a very high detail. But that means there are plenty of fakes out there and plenty of shysters trying to get you to buy a fake Rolex watch for the money that you would actually pay for a real one, right? 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We'll find out what it is coming up in just a few minutes as we have more of the Terry Dean program on the way.
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